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It's only on Power 107.5. You're down with the King, DJ Mr. King. And coming up in about 6 minutes, I got details on how you and your friends can get flown out to Vegas to see Usher and Chris Brown on that R&B tour. Keep the radios up. Stay down with the King.

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1: Love that record right there. Shout out to Skiller, baby. Chris Brown, Bryson Tiller. It's called Face Card. Remember, you got it first right here. Power 107.5. We are Columbus's number one for hip-hop and R&B inside 107 days of summer. All powered by people, places, and dreams. DJ Mr. King rocking out with you, trying to hold you and a friend down so you can get hooked up, flown out to Vegas. That's right. You and a friend can get flown straight to Vegas this September to catch Chris Brown and Usher live on that R&B tour. And when I tell you we're paying for everything, I mean everything. Your vibes, the airfare, the hotel, tickets, all on us, man. Imagine what that social media content gonna look like when you ain't gotta pay a dime to go see Chris Brown and Usher. I know you might have went to Cleveland, you might have went to Detroit, whatever, but why not go for a third time or a first time? 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

0: Cause I know got your stress. 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Yeah.
1: 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You're down with the King, DJ Mr. King. And listen, don't forget, we are inside 107 Days of Summer, powered by People, Places, and Dreams. And you know, anytime that you win right here on Power, you automatically get qualified for our grand prize of a month of free gas. That's right. Anytime that you win, we are hooking you up. And this week, we are drawing that prize for somebody to get hooked up.

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1: Whoa, whoa, whoa, whoa, whoa, whoa.
0: Mr. Hem is here.
2: T.I. right there, Mr. Him. Love that one. He got another banger, man. If you ain't caught that new album, you definitely need to go and lock in on it. It's definitely jamming. It's Power 107.5. 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DJ Mr. King holding you down. And speaking of T.I., you know that you can catch him on that One Voyage cruise, that One Voyage 2026, setting sail this fall. 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

Yeah. Always been a little mathematician. 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
3: Yeah, yeah. 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

0: Shout out to Trim, man. Only issue I got with that song, man, is like I really do like coconut water, and I really like faithfully drink it like multiple times a day. And I feel like now it's becoming trendy because she got this song, man. Shout out to her. Coconut water right there is Power 107.5. Columbus is number one for hip hop and R&B inside the 107 days of summer, powered by people, places, and dreams. DJ Mr. King rocking out with you. And listen, I just want to make sure we good, man, right here in the city. Nice weekend coming up. Don't forget, next weekend is the kickoff to the Rib Fest, man. So if you need to know any info about some of the vendors, where to park, how early you need to get down there, how safe it's gonna be, log on to our website right now, mycolumbuspower.com. We got all the details on how to maneuver there starting this Friday downtown, man. So it's gonna be a lot of action, but even a lot more barbecue and good food down there. So hit that website, let us know what it is right there, mycolumbuspower.com. Young Miami, Chris Brown, the baby, and that request for that Skillet baby, all on deck in minutes. It's Power.
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3: Mm-hmm.

Yeah. You see that? Shake that. You know what I'm saying? You know. Yeah. Me like that. You know what I'm saying? 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

0: Baby to Baby to Baby right there with Pop Dad, only on Power 107.5. You down with the King, DJ Mr. King. Gotta give a huge shout out to my homegirl Sandra out there representing in Pickerton, celebrating her 40th birthday this weekend, man. Happy birthday to you. Definitely seen her and told her I was gonna give her a shout out, show her that love. It's Power.
1: I am a Sandra, who's probably gonna sin again. 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

0: 10, girl, you a 10. 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
1: New Skiller, baby. Chris Brown, Bryson Tiller right there. It's called Face Card right here on Power 107.5. Columbus is number one for hip-hop and R&B inside 107 days of summer. Powered by people, places, and dreams. DJ Mr. King holding you down. And listen, I want you to know, I'm giving you a heads up. Them boys, them laws, they're going to be out here this week right on 270, man. Ohio State Highway Patrol is launching a full-out focus operation on I-270 from July 19th all the way to the 25th. That's aimed at stopping reckless driving and reducing some of the fatal crashes that's been happening right there on 270. So if you're one of them folks that like to see that empty stretch out there from Cleveland Avenue all the way through Gahanna and just gunning it, you might want to slow down. If you're on the other side of 270, anywhere on 270 this week, don't say King ain't tell you. Them laws is going to be out there. They're going to be clocking you, man. So trust and believe. As soon as I leave out here, I'm doing that speed limit, dog. I'm not playing with these folks, man. So if you want to hear more of that story or know where they're going to be posted up at, check that website, MyColumbusPower.com.

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1: Y'all listen to you guys every day. It gets me through my route up here in Upper Arlington. I love you guys.
0: Columbus is number one for hip-hop and R&B and home of the morning hustle.

Ella May will be here in the city for her Do You Still Love Me tour live at Kimba Live August 23rd, man. And we are putting you in the building. So look, check this out. Text the keyword Power Summer, P-O-W-E-R-S-U-M-M-E-R to 71007 right now for your chance to get hooked up with a pair of tickets to go see Ella May live August 23rd.

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dental. 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
3: 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Like, ain't even like that. 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

0: Flow Rilla right there, the GOMF right here on Power 107.5. 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DJ Mr. King rocking out with you. And 50 Cent is telling some folks the GOMF as well, man. After a few folks then came out and said, listen, we seen what Jay did at Yankee Stadium. Three night sold out shows. Ain't nobody else in the game that could do that. And a lot of people was like, well, can 50 do it? And they're like, nah, Get Rich or Die Trying was crazy. You know, The Massacre was wild, but can he do three sold out shows? Finally, 50 broke his silence and was like, listen, my last two tours, my last world tour, grossed three, the third highest grossing run of hip hop in general. I can definitely do Yankee Stadium. Google me. I don't know, man. This might be the new thing, man. Let's see. Do you want to go see 50 Cent? Do you think that might have the same impact as Hov at Yankee Stadium? I don't know, man. That was a different type of energy. Log on to the website, mycolumbuspower.com. Check that story out or tap in with me on the socials at Power Columbus and, of course, at DJ Mr. King.
1: 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It's hot. Yep. We turning up the heat a little more. 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
1: That's Dave and Tim's right there with that rain dance. It's Power 107.5. You're down with the King, DJ Mr. King. Last chance to get up for them last minute shout outs and requests. 614-821-1075. Of course, at Power Columbus and at DJ Mr. King Metro Boomin. 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

I swear, every time I hear that song, I just picture like the Donald Trump dance or something with that. 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DJ Mr. King getting ready to get up out of here. But not before I remind you to make sure you lock in all week long, man. Because look, we are hooking you up with so many tickets this week, man. We still got a few tickets left to go see Lil Wayne, who will be here in the city on Thursday. We got tickets to go see Ella May. We got tickets to go to the Ohio State Fair to see Nelly. We giving those away inside the Power Lunch Mix. Then tomorrow, we also got tickets to go see Boosie, Webby, and Pleasure P, who will be here in August. And ain't no telling what else we got in the bag. So lock in all day long. And if you can't be by your radio, you better download that Power 107.5 app and take us everywhere you go so you always got your chance to win. All right, look, I'm up out of here getting ready to go enjoy the rest of my evening. Remember, be safe on 270 this week. Them laws is out there. But you know what I tell you every time before I get up out of here? And make sure you do it. That's spread peace, spread love, spread positivity, because that's how you get the power. Happy birthday, little bro. I love you.

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0: Put me in a place on the map, cause I'm him. 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Somebody tell them people Mr. Hem is here.
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1: 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What's up? 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
3: She ain't even all that. Like, ain't even like that. Ain't her mama white.

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1: Whoa, whoa, whoa, whoa, whoa, whoa.
0: Mr. Hem is here.
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Well, come out to the Substitute Employees Hiring Event Wednesday, July 22nd from 1 till 6:30 p.m. at 3700 South High Street. They're looking for substitute teachers with a bachelor's degree starting at $18 an hour with paths to long-term roles with higher pay. Substitute instructional assistants, substitute custodians, substitute food service workers. 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

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The Boss Bay Reeves, hanging out with you in the wee hours of the morning. So listen, if you out and about in these streets, make sure you're being careful. Slow it down. Put those seatbelts on and do not drink and drive, please. And also don't text and drive. Put that phone down and focus on that row 10 and 2, okay? You got to stay locked in with your favorite station because the 107 days of summer has been going absolutely crazy and we are not done yet. All week long, you got chances to win tickets to the Ohio State Fair so you could go see Nelly live in concert. Yeah, tap in with my brother DJ Nails so he can get you hooked up. Plus, he's got tickets to see Boosie, Webby, and Pleasure P on that Southern Truth Tour. And you know you need to be in the building. It's going down August 29th at Kimba Live. Baby, summer is still up and very much stuck, and you need to get into it. Don't go anywhere. Tap in again with my brother DJ Nails during the midday kickback for your chance to win. And don't say I don't be trying to put you on, okay? On the way, more of your favorites, Drizzy Drake, Chris Breezy, Cardi B up next.

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0: Nasty. Don't break her heart. That's Flo right here on Power 107.5. Your little Miss's number one station for hip-hop and R&B. And home of that morning hustle. We are live inside your 107 days of summer. Powered up by people, places, and dreams. The Boss Babe Reese, hey, get out with you. And does anybody remember P-Valley? Baby, they supposed to have a new season drop. It's been so long, I done forgot the premise of the show, okay? Some of their main characters have also been asked, when can we expect the new season, season 3 to be exact? And baby, they hit us with the She by Sheree. Spring, summer, September, spring, fall. Yeah. We don't know when P-Valley is coming back, but allegedly it is supposed to be coming back really soon. Are you here for season 3 of P-Valley? Yay or nay? At this point, we didn't forget, but go ahead and drop it. You know what I mean? Get into all the tea because we got it for you right now at MyColumbusPower.com. And I got more of your favorites on the way. I also need you to let me know, what shows are we watching? DM me. I need all the good stuff. ASAP. Okay? At Beauty Is Breeze on IG. Thank you.
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Well, come out to the Substitute Employees Hiring Event Wednesday, July 22nd from 1 till 6:30 p.m. at 3700 South High Street. They're looking for substitute teachers with a bachelor's degree starting at $18 an hour with paths to long-term roles with higher pay. 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

0: Holla at Lady Bear. Tim's. She said, listen, I'm not what you need. You need to move on. It's Pride 107.5. 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The Boss Bay Breeze, hey, get out with you and listen. 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

0: 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The Boss Bay Breeze, hanging out with you. And big congratulations to Spain taking home the World Cup. Boy, these last couple months have been very exciting. Congratulations to the winners. Now, Drake, he bet $1.5 million on Argentina winning the World Cup, and obviously it didn't go his way. But that's like true rich people problems. You can bet $1 million like it's nothing, okay? Spain is definitely celebrating the quote-unquote Drake curse, okay? Big congratulations to Spain. Sadly, Drake lost his money, but you know what? Spend a check and get it right back, okay? I got more of your favorites on the way before I get up out of here. Cardi B, Glorilla, Pusha T, that man up next.
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you, I squash you with the chopper with you. 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

0: personal. 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Only blood or some money will get me through this. 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
1: 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Please put some respect on that man's name. 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The Boss Bay Reese hanging out with you, reminding you to lock in for the rest of the week. All week long, my brother DJ Nails is hooking you up with tickets to the Ohio State Fair to go see Nelly live in concert. And you know, he got classics, okay? Seeing Nelly, I don't care how many times, I'm going to the show, okay? Also, he's hooking you up with tickets to go to that Southern Truth Tour with Boosie, Webby, and Pleasure P. It's going down August 29th at Kimba Live. You want tickets, you gotta tap in with my brother, period. It's all the way lit during the midday kickback, so make sure you tap in, okay? Follow your girl on the gram at Beauty Is Breeze and follow your team page at Power Columbus so you can keep up with everything going on in the city and with me, period, okay? All the way, Chris Brown, T.I., Lil Baby, and Drake.
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The Boss Bay Breeze in the building, but baby, that is it. That is all. I got to get up out of here. I've been hanging out with you all through the wee hours of the morning, but got to get out the way for the morning hustle. So listen, before I go, please remember, as you kick off your money-making Monday, that the only difference between a good day and a bad day is your attitude, boo. Make sure you always keep it cute and always choose to be happy, because life is just too short for anything else, okay? I love you. Happy Monday. I'll see you later.

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1: Whoa, whoa, whoa, whoa, whoa, whoa.
0: Mr. Hem.
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4: Bend it on down, put your face on the floor. 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
0: You know what I'm saying? 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
0: Me like that. You know what I'm saying? 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

like I'm Brady. 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

0: on it, baby. More of Hot Toy in the building.
1: Yeah.
0: Uh-huh. L'Oreal, good morning.
2: Good morning, Kyle.
0: Alto, what's good?
1: Hello.
0: Kyle Santilli and I'm here. We are ready to set off this week in the proper way, man. We're going to have a good time with it. We're going to shake off those Monday blues.
2: Please.
0: We're going to do what we do.
2: I am already over Monday.
0: You can't go into it like that.
2: I'm tired. Y'all not tired?
0: You got to be refreshed after the weekend.
2: I don't feel refreshed. It ain't giving refreshed.
1: No, Kyle said the other day, I need a vacation from my vacation.
0: I did say that.
2: I agree with him.
0: I also said I'm going to start going to bed early. You know what I mean?
2: I did, and it didn't help me.
0: All right, look, that being said, we're ready to get it started. DJ AK, he's in the mix. He's going to turn us up just a little bit and give us that energy. Let's get going.
3: Hey, yo, Remix King, DJ AK. Settle whatever you do, they

0: appreciate your dog, DJ AK, doing what he does. That's why he's our guy.
1: Yes, right? He is.
0: Shout out to him. Morning Hustle in the building. Let's keep it going. Time for Kyle's message of the day.
1: Am I?
2: Yeah. Listen up.
3: Here's some quick inspiration to start your day.
2: Now check it.
4: Kyle's message of the day.
0: Kyle's message of the day today is life is meant to be lived. Life is meant to be lived, man. Too often we find ourselves in these financial traps, in these social traps. We find ourselves with the weight of the world on our shoulders, and we're not enjoying our lives, man. We got to get to enjoying our lives. They say even when it comes to your job, if you do something you love, you'll never work a day in your life. You have to find the things around you that bring you joy and implement them into your lives each and every day. We all got responsibilities. We all got bills. We all got to figure out how to make money, but if that's all we're doing, we're not really enjoying our lives to the fullest like we should be. So be a responsible human being and be a responsible individual, but also make sure you're putting out there that time for you to set aside and do things for yourself that you enjoy to do with the people you love to do it with and all of those different kind of things. Because Kyle's message of the day today on this Monday morning is life is meant to be lived.
1: I like that. And mine is, I don't understand how I can remember every word of a song from 1998, but I can't remember why the hell I walked into the kitchen.
0: Happens to me every day. Every day. Yeah. All right, stick around. When we come back, when you're having them issues in your relationship, who do you talk to? Your family or your friends? We'll find out.
5: Feel the vibe
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1: 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On I-70 East and West, it's flowing freely. No delays. There are restrictions due to ongoing road work on 70 West Side, westbound between Hilliard Rome and 142. The two left lanes are closed until next year. Looking good along the Outer Belt, no delays on 104. In Johnstown, construction work is underway at the intersection of 37 and Leafy Dell Road. That'll go through late July. On 38, between Middleburg, Plain City Road and String Road and Orchard, that's closed for repairs over Big Darby Creek. That will go through September. The detour, 38 to 161. To US 42, to 738, to 38, or reverse. 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
4: Hey, yo, it's the morning hustle. L'Oreal, Kyle, Santillan, Alton Walker.
0: That's right. And we can get you some money. I'm talking about $1,000. Just text cash, C-A-S-H, to 71007. And don't call us, we'll call you.
4: For sure. Right? That's what we're here for.
0: How many times you want.
4: We're here for you. And that kind of brings us to what we're talking about. Like, is there somebody that you go to confide in about your relationship?
0: Poor right? Neo. I know he's tired of it.
4: Should you even do it? Should you confide in friends or should you confide in family when it comes to your relationship?
0: I often find when you go to friends, even though it's like supposed to be like a reminder because they care about you, sometimes I feel like they throwing back in your face what the hell you told them.
4: Mm.
0: And you're like, damn, I told you for a shoulder to lean on, just to somebody to be there for me, mm-hmm. not for you to be like, well, why would you go back to him after he cheated on you? Well, okay, girl.
4: Yeah.
0: I know what he did.
4: Mm-hmm. See, and that's why I say, like, no, when it comes to your relationship, like, no. Like, because if something does happen and you make a decision, now you look crazy in front of the people that you were just reaching out to.
0: I mean, even in a way, that's why I don't really like to date people that are in the limelight, because anything they see about the person, they send it to me. Mm. And that, like, that's why I don't like, sometimes I don't even like to tell people who I'm dating or if I'm dating, because like, it's always gonna be something that it's like an interruption in your relationship.
5: I think you shouldn't tell family, but I feel like you should have a friend that you can go to, because you build all that stuff up, man. It's like you ain't got nowhere to go. So I do have a friend that I go to when I have relationship situations or issues, but I never go to family.
0: Family's unforgiving. And yeah. I promise you, especially on the topic, I do not feel comfortable talking to my mother about me getting my back blown out.
5: Yeah,
0: and that's why we're not talking.
5: All
4: right.
0: But I mean, because what do you say? Like,
5: you
0: mom, let me tell you why we're not talking, because he hit me too hard from the back. And now you can't tell mama
4: that. You can't, no.
5: But even
4: the scenario that Alton brings up, like, even if it's that one person, like, I don't know that you should even go too deep. I rarely have done, like, maybe on some like surface level stuff, like, okay, well, maybe she's mad at me for this, and all I want the homie to say, well, let's go grab a beer. Don't try to give me no advice, because then you don't want to say things, and then that person is mad at the person you're dating over something that may not have really been that serious.
0: That's me. I'm that person.
5: You're gonna be that person.
0: If you come to me about, like, I ain't gonna lie, because I'm such a hypocrite with that, I don't want it to happen to me.
4: Yeah.
0: But if you come to me with your problems, and now I don't like your boyfriend.
4: Now you don't like them.
0: And now I can't be around them.
5: But I think you got to do it in a way where you're not making that person look bad. And that's how I do
0: it. What if they do something bad?
5: But it's like,
4: that's why you can't give too many details.
5: I tell you what, I got a friend that I go to, but they always check me first. They always like bring me in what I could've
0: did better. Always wrong.
5: And I don't mean I'm always wrong, but they just try to not look at the other person
0: bad.
5: And I think, yeah, because it's always you go to somebody and you make them look so bad. So I can't stand people that do that.
4: Right.
5: Like, you come to me and it's everything they did is bad. It's like, you ain't never do nothing wrong.
0: But right. Then I also have the friends that like constantly complain about the man doing them wrong, crying, say they're going to leave. Can they come stay at my house? And then the next day, they're leaving.
4: Back with them.
0: Not even just back with them, but you're standing me up for the person that did you filthy.
4: That's real. But there is that thing, and I think Alton might have mentioned it earlier, like, damn, like, sometimes it does get to the point where you feel like you might not have anybody to talk to.
0: You gotta talk to somebody.
4: You know what I mean? So in that situation, you might have to go to therapy or something.
0: You gotta talk to somebody.
4: It might not be good for your friends or family. I'm not really sure.
0: The therapist be judging too.
4: Alright, hustlers, what do y'all say? Should you confide in friends or should you confide in family when it comes to your relationship? 866-HUSTLE-8 866-487-8538. Let's talk about it.
3: It's the wake up.
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0: It's the Morning Hustle, L'Oreal, Kyle Santillan, Alton Walker.
1: That's right. And guess what, y'all? We got some money for your pocket. Now, that's some interesting stuff right there. All you got to do is text cash, C-A-S-H, to 71007.
0: Should you talk to your friends or family, confide in them about your relationship?
1: What the hell?
0: You know what I mean? That's what we're asking today, man. A lot of people, you know, they talk about things with other people. It could affect your relationship. Maybe you feel like you need to vent to somebody. You know what I mean?
1: What about a different kind of relationship? Like, say you have an issue with a friend. Do you think it's okay to go to one of your other friends to talk about it?
0: That's part of the question, too. Is it?
1: So that's the weird thing, because I feel like if you're confiding in a friend group, that should be fine. But some people feel like that's talking behind somebody's back.
0: 866-HUSTLE-8, 866-487-8538. Let's see what the people say. Micah in Tulsa.
2: So, in my opinion, I agree with Alton. You do have to have an outlet. Like, you got to have one person that, you know, don't be biased. You know, because most times the friend be cool with both of y'all because they're state significant other, so they build a bond. But never family, because family be really unforgiving. And a lot of times when you vent to your friends, your spouse, you know, they look at your spouse differently, treat that person differently. So now your spouse is uncomfortable when you come back around.
0: Right.
2: So it's just, I don't know, it's a complicated situation. Like, therapy definitely helps.
0: Therapy definitely helps.
2: Or journaling, or, you know, just finding other coping skills. But I feel like if you can't talk to your spouse, then don't go talking to your friends.
0: Mm.
2: Talk to your spouse first, and then maybe, you know, let your friend know, like, okay, well, I don't, you know, this is what we talked about, and he's still not understanding. Okay. But if you don't talk to your spouse and you just go talk to your friends, then no, that's out of line.
1: You got to be able to
2: communicate with your spouse.
0: Tanya Fayetteville, should you talk to friends or family about your relationship?
3: Personally, I don't think so. Like, this is a problem that I've been dealing with forever, because I feel like I don't have anyone to talk to, and I was just telling my husband, when I want to talk about you, I don't have anyone to talk to, because I say that, I don't want anybody bashing you, because then I'm getting mad with them.
0: Right.
3: But at the same time, I need to vent to someone.
0: Maybe you should do the therapy option.
3: Therapy.
0: Yeah.
3: Yeah, therapy is, I am doing therapy, but I'm with L'Oreal therapist. They judge
1: too. That's right. And sometimes your therapist don't be right for you either. Like, that has turned me off to therapy, having the wrong therapist.
0: This is a good conversation either way it goes. What do y'all think, man? Hit us up on the phone lines, 866-HUSTLE-8, 866-487-8538. Should you confide in your friends or family about your relationship? 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
8: 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Let's check out these morning headlines.
9: Serious crashes happen every day on Columbus streets. Redesigned roads, slower speeds, zero traffic deaths. This is Vision Zero. Columbus.gov/Vision Zero.
10: An air quality alert is in place again for the Columbus area. The Mid-Ohio Regional Planning Commission has issued the alert for Franklin, Delaware, Licking, and Fairfield counties. Officials are investigating after a man was found dead in an East Columbus retention pond Saturday. Firefighters were called to the pond off Lake Crossing Avenue shortly before noon. I'm Rosie Rivera on Power 107.5.
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1: And your favorite song is?
0: Life's a Bitch, but then he died.
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0: All right, that's listen, man. 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
19: Hey, come to me.
0: Alton just made a mess all over the counter. Don't make a mess of your relationship. 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But right now we're trying to figure out who that might be. Lily in Birmingham, what you say?
20: I feel like you shouldn't talk to friends or family about your relationship. If you go telling everybody, that's not a private thing. 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You just air all your business.
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0: Nope. 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Okay. Funny. Right. He's about his business. He's about his business. When we come back,
3: he's trying to win that.
0: Percy is representing on that $1,000 cash grab. 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
5: 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In Columbus area traffic this hour, we're looking good on 70 East and West with no current delays. There are restrictions on 70 West side, westbound between Hilliard Rome and 142 with the two left lanes closed. Checking 33 on the trip through Canal Winchester, no delays. The outer belt is flowing freely. In North Linden, we have a closure for road work. East Cook Road is closed down between Mays and Carl for waterline installation. That'll go through late September. You can use Oakland Park as a possible detour. Checking US 23, problem-free in the area right now. And 104 is a smooth drive on 71 North and South. We're looking good with no delays. 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
1: 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Yeah, yeah. 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
2: Hold on.
1: Ultra Park. Walk it like I talk it.
2: Walk it.
1: Walk it like I talk it. 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
1: Yeah, I'm so out
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3: Time for that $1,000 cash grab, baby. Morning Hustle in the building. And on the phone lines, we got Percy representing out of Lawrenceville, Georgia. What up, brother?
4: Hey, man, what's up with you, man?
3: Doing Come on, man. Good. Let's say you win this $1,000. What you going to do with it?
4: Probably go take my daughter's school's clothes shopping.
5: Oh, I like that.
6: All right.
5: That's a good man. Savannah.
3: Big shout out to the fathers
5: school
3: out here.
5: School is right around the corner.
3: What? You talking about some people have to start school in like 2 weeks. It's crazy. So... All right, Percy, well, we're going to see what you do with it. Hopefully, you get this money, man. Here's the deal. You got 60 seconds to answer 10 questions. For every correct answer, we'll give you $10. Get all 10 right, you win $1,000. If you don't know an answer, you can say pass. We'll come back to that question as long as we have time left on the clock. But make sure the answer you give is the one that you want, because we have to go with your first response. And our judges, Big Med, don't play about that, all right?
4: Yes, sir.
3: That being said, we want to hook you up with a free answer. Lo, what you got for him?
5: A fawn.
4: Got you.
3: All right, Percy, you ready to do this thing, man?
4: Yes, sir.
3: I got 60 seconds on the clock. The clock begins in 3, 2, 1. Here we go. What is 11 times 7?
4: 77.
3: Spell the word plastic.
4: P-L-A-S-T-I-C.
3: Which of these animals has wings but biologically is not a bird? A bat, an eagle, or a penguin?
4: A penguin.
6: Thank you.
3: Which is the capital city of Canada?
4: I believe Quebec.
3: What is the name of the soft, white, fluffy material that grows on a plant and is used to make most t-shirts?
4: Cotton.
3: How many months are in exactly 2 full years? 12, 24, or 36?
4: 24.
3: Solve this math problem. What is 95 minus 45 plus 25?
4: 75.
3: What's the scientific name for the process where liquid water heats up and turns into a gas?
4: Pass.
3: Which of these main ingredients in a traditional breakfast omelet is it flour, eggs, or cheese?
4: Eggs.
3: What's the specific name for a baby deer?
4: Fawn.
3: What's the scientific name for the process where liquid water heats up and turns into a gas?
4: I think it's combustion.
3: Time.
5: I mean, that was a big word.
6: You know, yeah. Hey, man, I ain't mad at
3: I'm not mad at the answers, even the ones you ain't getting.
6: Yeah, man.
5: You did good, but you didn't win $1,000, unfortunately, okay? I think you moved a little too fast on this question. Which of these animals have wings but is not biologically a bird? It's a bat.
4: Oh, yeah.
5: Yeah, because the other two was eagle or penguin. Mm. Penguin is definitely a bird.
3: Mm-hmm.
5: What is the capital city of Canada? Is how do you say it?
3: Ottawa.
5: Ottawa. It's Ottawa. Yeah.
3: That was a good guess, though.
6: Yeah, Quebec's not bad.
5: Quebec was I probably would have said Toronto.
3: Yeah. Exactly.
5: And they all would have been wrong, except for Ottawa.
3: Right.
5: Okay. What is the scientific name for the process where liquid water heats up and it turns into gas? That's evaporation. It evaporates.
3: Mm-hmm.
4: Oh, duh.
5: Yeah. But, like, when you think of it, it does sound a little more complicated than what we're processing.
3: Right.
5: But you did good with your answers. You got everything right except for three. That's $70.
3: Come on now.
5: That's not bad.
3: That ain't bad, man.
6: That ain't bad at all.
5: But it ain't $1,000, so that's I know right.
6: You and you don't have to spend it on your daughter now. You can just go get something to eat.
4: Yeah, that'd be cool.
3: All right, cool, man. $70 is yours today on the $1,000 cash grab. You were very cool about it, man. Do you have any shout-outs or anything you want to say before we get you up out of here and get you to this money?
4: Man, just I ain't got no shout-outs to this.
3: All right, you just want the money. That's all.
6: Old Percy.
5: Shout out myself.
6: Percy, what's your last name?
4: I ain't about to give it out.
5: That's right. That's a real G right there.
3: Yeah, he on his game today. Yeah, all right, shout out to you, Percy. $70 is yours for everybody listening.
5: You asking my last name
3: if you
5: want
3: to play the cash grab.
6: I feel like it's Jenkins.
3: You know what to do. Tap
5: Johnson.
3: In with us. Text the word cash to 71007. You could be up next on the $1,000 cash grab. It's the

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0: Yeah, baby, it's the Morning Hustle. L'Oreal, Kyle Santillan, Alton Walker in the building.
3: That's right, and guess what, y'all? We got some money. I know you want money in your pocket, okay? Time's a little rough. 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
0: All right, man, coming up, the lowdown is on the way. Lo, what are we talking about?
3: Well, it looks like some people are getting ahead of the issue and making sure their future is secure. Meanwhile, our future may not be secure because there ain't going to be nothing left to eat.
0: Mm.
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0: That's on the way. 10 minutes. Don't move.
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2: When it comes to securing your future, some people are doing better at it than others.
3: And let's see if you are down for this. First, it looked like we're going to be out here starving, y'all. We can't have no lettuce. We can't have no berries. We can't have no spinach. We can't have no vegetables that aren't frozen. And we also can't have any frozen Pillsbury Doughboy biscuit.
4: Oh, and I guess I'm in my
3: freezer. I do too. And I'm about to check mine right now. Dang. Because they are doing a recall on everything from hard roll dough to the Kaiser rolls to biscuits, all kind of stuff. And this is because of foreign glass materials that was allegedly found inside of some of these packages, okay? So you got to be very, very careful. It's mainly the frozen bread, though. Mm. Not really the pop-off ones, but you should still, you know, the ones where you sit and then pops. That's always been my fun time.
2: Right.
3: Okay, so it is affecting states from California, Florida, Georgia, Indiana, Louisiana, Maine, Missouri, New Mexico, New York, Ohio, OKC, PA, South Carolina, Tennessee, all of us, y'all, Texas, Virginia, Washington. Y'all need to check out and see if the expiration date says October 12th, 2026 or October 13th, 2026. So you could go on their website and check it out just to make sure you're safe so you're not eating glass. Remember, that's the thing you say to somebody when you hate them.
2: Right.
3: Eat glass.
2: I'm so sick of every day there's another thing popping up on social media that we got to watch out for.
3: I know.
2: When it comes, I mean, it's outrageous right now.
3: It is really bad.
2: It's crazy.
3: Well, it looks like there are some people that are staying ahead of the curve, and that person, NFL star DeAndre Hopkins, it looks like he decided to go back to his alma mater, and the reason being is to take wealth management classes.
2: Okay.
3: Now, he said that he, even though is worth $144 million currently,
2: good,
3: that he had a lot of teammates that went broke or got robbed by financial advisors, and he decided that he didn't want to be a victim of that.
2: Good.
3: You know?
2: Yeah.
3: So now he is in place, apparently, and doing very well as a venture capitalist. This is something that I feel like I learned Nas did.
2: Yeah.
3: You know, he got very hip to financial choices.
2: Yes.
3: He joined an investment group.
2: Yes.
3: And they're responsible for Sweet Chicks, Ring Cam.
2: Yep.
3: And he's able to survive and make plenty of money just off of his investments. And this is exactly what DeAndre Hopkins is saying. So I think y'all need to pay attention to this. It's not even just making yourself literate financially, but also that you're staying safe, because there are a lot of people that prey on these athletes or people that are making a lot of money because they know it's too much for them to handle. So they're like, you know what? I have somebody that's a financial advisor. I just was talking to my niece about this. They're so trusting to these people.
2: Yeah.
3: You know, but y'all need to be careful. Rihanna got. So many people have gotten got by financial advisors.
2: Right.
3: So make sure you educate yourself.
2: Absolutely.
3: Now, I'm pretty sure my good sis, Megan Good, she's probably getting more financially hip because she is opening up about some downfalls she's had throughout her career.
5: Mm. Have you ever been broke, girl?
6: Many times.
5: Your jobs, it's just like you just hit.
6: Many times. I would give and give and give until I was broke. And I'd be, you know, I would have like a big old movie in theaters.
5: Oh, no.
6: And I'd be like scrounging to get styled and like, you know, asking a friend, like, can you pay for my lunch?
3: Isn't that crazy? Because even though we've constantly seen Megan star in a bunch of movies, films, things that are prominent, imagine another black actress that is not getting as many roles as her.
2: Right.
3: So if she's saying she's been broke plenty of times, must be a lot of people.
2: They say
3: that
2: most actors are more broke than you think they are.
4: I mean, it just happens.
3: Entertainers as a whole.
4: Yeah. Life's going to happen, man. You're going to make money, you're going to lose money. That's it. Every actress or billionaire I've come across, they lost a lot of money, and they made it back.
3: Yeah, wow. How do you bounce back from low times?
4: Man, shoot.
3: Get
4: you gotta
3: on the grind.
4: You got to go sell something.
3: What?
2: Whoa.
4: All right, maybe I shouldn't have put that out.
3: What do you be selling?
4: Don't worry about it.
3: Do you do the same thing, guys?
2: No, I'm going to get another job.
3: I'm L'Oreal, that's the lowdown. You can follow me at Star L'Oreal, L-O-R-E-L, or Morning Hustle Show.
2: You know what? Maybe that's what happened with the next lady we're talking about. She went to sell her eggs when she was younger and talking about it to a fertility clinic.
4: Hey.
2: And then as an adult, a child showed or a grown person showed up talking about, you're my mother.
4: Got to sell something.
3: I'd rather get the job, like Kyle said.
4: Sell them eggs.
2: We're going to try to Help Hustle when we come back.
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2: Somebody, I'm about to slide in the hood.
1: Alton got him a big yes, girl that just slid in his DM.
0: All right.
1: She's shapely.
0: Maybe that's the girl we're about to talk about, man. If you guys have been seeing a story floating around, this lady, when she was younger, went to a fertility clinic and donated her eggs. We'll come to find out, as an adult, a person has come to her and said, "Hey, you're my mother, and I want to know more about the family." She's like, "What? My your mother?"
2: Yeah, that's crazy.
1: See, this is why I don't donate to nothing but St. Jude.
0: All right, we're going to talk about it when we come back. Help a Hustler is on the way.
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3: A section of Interstate 70 is said to be known as Tuscarawas Valley Memorial Highway. Last week, Governor DeWine signed a bill into law making the designation. Ohio officials are sending well wishes to Vice President J.D. Vance and Second Lady Usha Vance as they welcome their fourth child. The couple announced the birth of their son, Alec Neil Vance, yesterday. I'm Rosie Rivera on Power 107.5.
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0: years old and I needed to pay my rent. So I went and I donated my eggs. Now I have some young lady in my inbox claiming that I'm her mom, but I'm not. I signed my rights over, took my check, and went on about my business. I don't know, but part of me feels wrong, but the other part of me don't want anything to do with her. What should I do?
1: You are wrong, though.
2: What's she wrong for?
1: Say I mean, nice. It's because now you've seen the message, and now I know you can't sleep, so you know you're wrong.
3: Yeah, if it's in you.
1: Yeah, it's in you, because you feel away in your writing. But I think, like, initially, if it said no contact, they should put that in place. They shouldn't even allow, like, people to be able to take the test or whatever. I don't know what it is, but if she said from the beginning she didn't want no contact, then it is what it is. But you feel it deep down in your heart that it ain't right.
2: Well, the thing is, you know, the people, like you said, are the ones that are responsible for this mishap because, you know what I mean? If they weren't supposed to share the information and they did, that's who you got to be mad at. I can understand even the kid. You know what I'm saying?
3: Yeah, want to know what's like going on. Yeah.
2: Because we talk all the time about, well, you got to know your family's medical history, mm-hmm. you know, even things like that. How's she supposed to get that information if she never knew who her biological mother was?
1: Well, this is the problem with the person that had the baby. Like, yeah. this was something that yeah. they knew was going to be an issue, but they still chose to have that child.
2: No, but, yeah, but.
1: You knew they wasn't going to know their medical history. You knew they wasn't going to know their family roots.
2: But sometimes people will donate eggs and stuff like that, and it's a blessing for people who aren't able to.
1: Absolutely.
2: Children,
1: so. But they don't want a blessing of a child of their own. That's why they gave up their egg.
3: It depends on how many I got out there. Now, if, you know.
2: What?
3: Like, if I was an infamous sperm donor, and, you know, if it was just one child that came back.
1: You
3: and,
1: gave out one sperm?
3: Yeah, and I just did it one time. And it came back like, Dad, I think you're my dad. I'm all right.
1: Do you think that's realistic, though? Because
3: I mean, if they found me, I would do. Me, knowing who I am, I would probably still be involved with their life, although I know they still have a family. But if I had a lot of them out there, I'm like, I don't know you.
1: Yeah, but that's what I'm saying. So what if it's one, okay, and you taking the one, and you know you gave seven, and then here come number two.
3: That's what I'm saying. Like, if
1: and then here come number three.
3: Yeah, see, that's what I'm saying.
1: But
3: I got
1: how
3: a bunch
1: you
3: going
1: to just say, I just choose you, number one?
3: That's what I'm saying. If I only did it one time. Like,
1: no,
3: only
1: but
3: got,
1: you're not. It would be several sperm. Oh,
2: whoever got to you first. Yeah. Everybody else should have got to
3: but
2: the
3: But I'm
2: front
3: just
2: of
3: saying, if I donated once, they can't. They can use it. Yeah. Oh, shoot. Yeah, that's why. Okay, I'm keeping mine.
1: So you just not going to accept because you got to
3: yeah,
1: accept.
3: Yeah, I can't do that.
1: Come one, come all, literally.
3: Yeah, that's what I'm saying. That's the danger of it. Like, if she put out a bunch of eggs, then somebody else could come
1: I
3: and say the same thing.
1: I don't see how she's going to continue to live on her life when she clearly has a little bit of guilt in her heart. But because if not, you would have been like this.
3: Yeah, well, you moved
1: you
3: on.
1: You said, Mama.
3: Yeah, you moved on.
1: Is that? Oh, sorry.
2: Well, you know, let's talk about it. Hustles, what are you saying?
1: You get what I'm saying?
2: Should she continue to move forward and create a relationship with this young lady, or should she say, hell no, I signed the papers and I don't want nothing to do with you?
3: Hey, Gloria, what you say about the egg? What you gonna say to him?
1: Scramble, egg.
2: 866-HUSTLE-8 866-487-8538.
3: Hey, mama, scramble egg.
2: Let's help a hustler. What would y'all do?
1: Yo, dear mama.
4: It's the morning hustle. I'm a hustler.

0: Yes, sir.
1: What's happening?
0: It's nothing much. I'm trying to get this
2: $1,000. I know that, right? So you can give it to us, right?
1: Gotta get to the money.
3: Eddie from Family Matters. Yeah. Baby, baby, baby.
1: All right, we coming right back with Eddie and that $1,000 cash grab. Y'all don't move.
3: Eddie of the Wild.
4: Feel the vibe
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19: 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On the South Outer Belt, 270 East after 71 South Side, a disabled vehicle was over to the right shoulder. On 670 West between 71 and Cleveland, there's slow traffic there. On I-70 East Side westbound between Miller and Kelton and 71 in the East Split, there is slow traffic there as well. If you are traveling 71 North Side southbound between Hudson and 5th, there's slow traffic there. Southbound between Cleveland and Main, traffic is delayed there as well. You will also find traffic slow on 71 South Side. If you're heading northbound, you'll find delays between 104 and Frank Road and I-70. 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
1: Time to put it down with that $1,000 cash grab, baby. We got Eddie on the line.
2: Edward.
1: Representing out of Miami this morning. What up, Eddie?
3: All right. Good morning hustle.
1: That's right.
2: You better get it. You better get it.
1: Yeah, man. Eddie, they say you old school, Eddie.
3: Yes, I am. I'm old school.
2: I know that's right.
1: Yeah. All right. We're going to see if you can get some of this new school money, okay?
3: All right, let's go.
1: Here's the deal. You got 60 seconds to answer 10 questions. For every correct answer, we will give you $10. Get all 10 right, you win $1,000. If you don't know an answer, you can say pass. We'll come back to it as long as we have time. And make sure the answer you give is the one that you want. We have to go with your first response, okay?
3: Okay.
1: Our judge, Big Matt, he's a stickler for the rules, if you will, all right? That being said, we do want to hook you up. We got a free answer for you. Yes, L'Oreal?
2: That's right, and that answer is 54.
3: Okay.
4: Come on, Eddie.
1: All right, Eddie.
4: Come on, Eddie.
1: Yeah. You've heard the cash grab before. When you listen to other people play, what does it make you think about your chances of winning?
3: Pretty good.
1: Okay.
4: All right. Eddie about to get about $20.
1: No, Eddie going to win. All right, let's get.
3: I'm going to get more than that.
1: All right. Here we go.
2: Oh, Eddie. I know. That's right. Don't let him talk to you like that, Eddie.
1: Okay, Eddie. I got 60 seconds on the clock. You ready?
3: I'm ready.
1: All right, man, the clock begins at 3, 2, 1. Here we go. What is 140 divided by 7?
3: 54.
1: Spell the word forest.
3: F-O-R-S-T.
1: Which one of these sweet substances is made by bees? Is it milk, honey, or sugar?
2: I can't do that.
3: Honey.
1: What's the capital city of the state of Arizona?
3: Phoenix.
1: What do we call the hard protective outer covering of a turtle?
3: Shell.
1: How many standard minutes are in exactly 1/4 of an hour? Is it 10, 15, or 30?
3: 15.
1: Solve this math problem. What is 18 times 3?
3: Oh, 54.
1: Who was the president of the United States during the American Civil War?
3: Washington.
1: Which of these is a tool used to measure how heavy something is? A ruler, a scale, or a thermometer?
3: Scale.
1: What do you call a collective group of wolves?
3: Pack.
1: Hey, man. Come on, Eddie. That's all 10. Eddie? Come on now, Eddie.
4: No.
3: I know.
2: It ain't no good. Come on, Eddie. Right.
1: Eddie ain't do bad.
4: He ain't do bad. But yeah, he get it, he get it.
2: You can't do a thing like L. Eddie Kane.
4: He was almost there though.
2: All right, so you was moving too fast and you already know what you did. I only got to tell you. What is 140 divided by 7? There's no way that could be 54. It's 20.
1: Yeah.
3: 20, you right.
2: Yeah, it's okay.
4: You right.
2: You was moving a little too fast, okay. Who was the president of the United States during the American Civil War?
3: Lincoln.
2: Yeah. Come on now. So what happened?
4: $1,000 right there.
3: I'm up good. Like you said, I was going too fast.
2: Moving too fast. You had time left and everything. So you know the moral to this story today is take your time.
1: Oh, y'all gave him number two?
2: What's number two?
4: Number two was kind of funny though. I ain't gonna lie to you now.
2: It's because he say aura?
4: Yeah. That's not the...
1: Not just because he said aura, but I think you put him in the wrong order, too.
2: Oh, did he? I thought he said F-O-R-E-S-T.
1: Okay, all right. I thought he said F-O-R-S. I ain't know.
2: No.
4: Hey,
2: the aura had the E in it.
4: Spell for us so we'll know, man.
3: F-O-R.
4: I just want to say aura. That's
3: E-S-T.
4: All.
1: Okay, all right.
2: Hold on a second. I hear the person in the background.
1: Aura
4: is killing.
1: That's all right. You didn't count against him. Go ahead and let him get that. Let him get that aura.
2: You and him ain't know how to spell Farah. Aura. All right. Well, you got $80. $80 is what you got now.
1: That ain't bad, Eddie.
3: Aura.
2: Dollars with an aura at the end.
4: A-R-A.
2: How you spell aura?
4: A-R-A.
1: Listen, Eddie, congratulations, bro. You didn't get the 1,000, but 8 out of 10 right is very good.
2: And I don't know. Cal said you need $70.
1: I'll go get him.
2: Gotta
1: give him the 80, man. 8 right. out of 10 is good.
4: 80,
1: congratulations to you, brother.
3: I appreciate it, guys.
1: Yeah. Any last shout-outs from you, Eddie?
2: He funny.
3: Well, to the Seaport crew, helping out.
1: There you go.
2: Seaport I know, that's crew. Right. What's that? If you want, would that make him a longshoreman?
1: If you want to get down like Eddie on a cash grab, you know what to do. Text the word cash to 71007. You could be up next right here with us on The Morning Hustle.
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1: 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Morning Hustle in the building. L'Oreal's up next with the lowdown. What you got?
2: And the World Cup winners are here. We'll talk all about that. 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And the NBA schedule's fate lies in one little girl's hands. We'll talk all about it coming up in the lowdown.
1: All right, y'all stick around, man. It's going down in 10 minutes right here on the Morning Hustle.
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2: Columbus, what's going on? It's Nails from the Midday Kickback. Let's check out that commute.
3: 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In Columbus area traffic, there's disabled vehicle on 71 South Side, northbound before Greenlawn. It's on the right shoulder. Northbound traffic is slow between 104 and I-70 and 315. Then on 71 North Side, southbound is slow between Cook and 11th. Southbound is also slow between Cleveland Avenue and Main. We've got some debris on the west outer belt, 270 north before I-70 west side, blocking the left lane. Drivers are slow from West Broad. On I-70 east side, westbound, as you travel between James Road and the East Split, we're seeing slow traffic there as well. When traffic slows you down, pain can make the ride feel even longer. With just one pill, Aleve provides up to 12 hours of pain relief, so you can put pain in the rear view. Use as directed. I'm Indira Rogers.
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0: you got that low
1: down. On the Morning Hustle.
2: Well, the World Cup finals were fantastic. I love it.
3: Yeah, but we're just going to talk about the drama, okay? And we'll get to that in just a second. Speaking of drama, LeBron James is definitely bringing the drama to the NBA. According to Adam Silver, the reason why the whole schedule has not been released is because of LeBron James.
4: Where LeBron plays will affect the schedule. So I would like him to make his announcement already so we can finish the schedule set opening week, Christmas Day, etc. So I need him to make a decision.
3: But LeBron is blaming his daughter.
2: That's messed up.
3: A way to pass the potato, okay? Well, she's 11 years old. Her whole adult to her life, it would be adult to her, because from 6 to 11, she's lived in L.A., had the same schedule, the same friends. That's her, you know, that's her routine. Right. So that's what they're stuck in right now, and he's not sure if he wants to uproot her from that situation. But I will say this, over the weekend, people did spot Rich Paul in San Antonio. So rumors have started to go that maybe the Spurs. We shall see what happens. Either way, he was at the Fanatics Festival this weekend, and it was crazy. Did y'all see Tom Brady slap Jake Paul?
2: Yes.
3: Do you believe that was real, or was that like some WWE type stuff?
2: WWE fake promo stuff.
3: Really?
2: Absolutely.
3: What is the promo for?
2: I have no idea.
5: It must be coming up or something. But yeah, that was the weakest slap I ever seen in my life.
3: Well, maybe it was just like a get out my face mush. Either way, everybody was in New York because of the World Cup. And it looks like, just like we wanted, because Argentina's racist as hell, Spain came out on top. 1-0. Messi definitely did not get the victory he thought he was going to get.
2: Good.
3: They're saying that he's supposed to be retiring this year. There's no final words on that, yes or no. But I will say this, Donald Trump found a way to make it about himself.
2: That's a fact.
3: So Spain was taking pictures as champions. With the World Cup, and here he comes, not wanting to get off the damn stage. He tried to get in the photo. They tried to get him out of the photo. He walked himself back in the photo. And then he even messed up Jennifer Hudson's national anthem.
6: Hey!

0: Now, she did good, but of course, once again, they put the camera on him during the national anthem. Why? Because he doesn't really define America or, like, represent us good at all. So they put the camera on him, and what do you think happened?
1: He got booed.
0: Okay. Last but not least, speaking of soccer, Cardi B was spotted out again with Maduka Okeye. And you know that's the Nigerian soccer player that didn't make it to the World Cup. But let me tell you something. He has a whole lot of drama underneath his belt. Now, we already know the rumors that's going on with Stephon Diggs and his former friend, Chris Griffith. Well, it looks like this man has similar rumors. His ex is speaking out, Jaleesa Westhoff, and she's basically saying that not only did he beat her, they had a baby together, but he cheated on her with both women and men. And that he was a bum when she met him. She made him. And now he is a deadbeat dad that doesn't take care of his son. But Cardi B and him seem to be having fun this weekend at dinner.
1: That's crazy, right? All of that is bad, so I'm not laughing at that. But it's funny to me how Cardi keeps getting with these guys.
0: That are bisexual.
1: That have all this crazy stuff going on with them.
0: I mean, look at the guy she's picking.
1: That's what I'm saying.
0: They're really handsome men that are in the limelight. Athletes that are well known that come with a lot of women. I mean, that's just what it is. Offset is a little more hood, I will say.
2: With fingernails.
0: He's been to jail. Okay? Those other two guys go to jail. They look like they're going to have fun. I'm L'Oreal. That's the lowdown.
1: Hilarious.
0: I don't know. I'm saying if these rumors are true. You can follow me at Star and L'Oreal. Hey, L-O-R-E-L or Moana Hustle Show.
1: This girl thought she got up out of there. She thought she donated her eggs and dip, but come to find out 20-something years later, here come a full-grown adult talking about, yeah, my mommy. We're going to try to help her out and help a hustler coming up next.
3: Feel the vibe
4: with the Moana Hustle.
3: Yeah.

0: Hey, yo, it's The Morning Hustle. L'Oreal, Kyle Santillan, Alton Walker.
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0: You ever find yourself in a situation where a kid showed up saying that you the mommy or the daddy?
2: No.
1: I feel like Alton had.
2: I had a scare, honey, but it
0: was. Well, we're trying to help a hustler today who's dealing with that issue. Ty, she said that she donated some eggs in her 20s. So now one of those eggs is back saying that she wants a DNA test and she wants to build.
2: Why you keep saying the eggs is back?
0: Because the egg rolled up on her.
2: It's a person now, man. You talking about the eggs is back.
1: Girl, it's giving Humpty Dumpty. That ain't my egg no more.
0: So when we come back, we got to figure out whether or not she should really take the egg girl serious and be a mom.
1: Oh, girl. All right. Now you're getting beside.
0: All right. We'll figure it out. Help us out. 866-HUSTLE-8, 866-487-8538. 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
8: 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The Mid-Ohio Regional Planning Commission has issued the alert for Franklin, Delaware, Licking, and Fairfield counties. Officials are investigating after a man was found dead in an East Columbus retention pond Saturday. Firefighters were called to the pond off Lake Crossing Avenue shortly before noon. I'm Rosie Rivera on Power 107.5.
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2: It's time to wake up. 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
3: Got an issue? Well, L'Oreal and Kyle are going to give you some sound advice. It's time to help a hustler on a morning hustle.
1: Ty donated eggs in her 20s, and now this girl's pulling up saying, hey, guess what, Ty? You're my mommy, and I want a relationship.
4: Definitely time to sue whoever gave her info out. And it's not even just about that, but it's like, that's a decision she made many years ago, and I'm pretty sure she signed a no-contact situation.
1: Probably.
4: Curious now as to why this girl is popping up. You shouldn't even put somebody in that situation, because of course they're gonna feel away.
1: Only thing I say on the flip side, like I said earlier, like, what if she needs to know for medical reasons the history where she comes from?
4: I signed off on that.
5: Like, that too. I just saw a movie like that on Netflix.
4: But she should have gave all her medical history she had to the place that she took the eggs.
5: But the boy needed something, and he found his brother. And the mother, well, anyway, that's a whole nother.
1: That's a whole nother.
5: I ain't gonna get deep into that.
1: All right, well, hustlers.
5: I'm trying to tell y'all the whole thing.
1: Right. Hustlers, what do y'all say, man? Should she accept this girl in her life or keep it pushing? 866 Hustle 8, 866-487-8538. Joyce and Cincy, what you say?
6: I honestly don't think I would be able to, really connect back with her, because I feel like when I cut my ties, I cut my ties. Like, I signed up my rights. That'd be too many children that it's going to possibly come back that I would have to possibly take care of. And I won't do it.
4: It's sad because I couldn't even imagine that. Because I wouldn't be able to turn my back on a child.
5: But she grown now, so they probably just want to go out.
4: But it's still her child. I mean, she probably looked like her and everything.
1: Look just like her. You know what I mean?
5: She just want to get some hookah and pound.
4: I think that's kind of messed up to even put that pressure on the mother, because she wasn't trying to be a mother. Nah, she just was donating the egg.
1: Where's the mother that gave birth to her? Because that egg had to be embedded in another woman.
4: She better be dead, because why you letting
1: Yikes,
4: your dad? What?
1: Jesus.
4: Because why you letting your child out here like this, begging other people to be their mama?
5: She probably tired of that little girl. Like, hey, man, go find your real mama.
1: Right.
5: Here's our address.
4: Y'all said she grown.
1: All right, man. 866-HUSTLE-8, 866-487-8538. What should Ty do? Holla at us. We're trying to help a hustler.
2: It's the wake up. Right, it's the morning hustle.
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0: vibe with the morning hustle.
1: We're trying to figure this situation, man. Ty gave her eggs away, like donated eggs to a fertility center. And now here she is years later, decades later probably, and a little girl came to her and said, "Hey, mom, what's good? Let's build a relationship." She like, whoa. First of all, how you find me? Second of all, I didn't raise you. I'm not your mom. But should she engage and have a relationship with this young lady? 866-HUSTLE-8-866.
2: Ain't no damn way.
1: 487-8538. Darryl on the DMV, what you say?
3: Oh, man, you got to go ahead. You got to meet her. You got to at least give her that. At the very worst, at least you got somebody that can donate you a kidney when you get a little bit older.
1: Donate a kidney is hilarious. But you're right. Darryl's right. What if you need somebody to match bone marrow, blood types, or something like that? Maybe that's what this is all about.
2: Yeah, I'm sorry. I just, if I'm tired, I just can't look no child in they eye that look just like me and turn my back on them. But ooh. I do think that is messed up on the behalf of the clinic that she donated the eggs to. I believe you get more money for
4: ain't
2: eggs.
4: No
2: right?
4: way. I'm looking deeper, but it look like you get $8,000?
2: For see, because eggs? I'm saying that has to be a surgery. Y'all could just go in a cup. It's sure.
4: God, I need an egg, man.
1: Hustlers, what do y'all say, man? 866-HUSTLE-8, 866-487-8538.
2: And they come looking for your ass.
1: 866-487-8538. What should Ty do?
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7: 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As you make the trip across town, on I-70 east side westbound before Bryce Road, there's an accident blocking the right lane. Drivers are stop and go from 256. On 71 south side northbound south of 104 and Frank Road, disabled vehicles on the left shoulder. On Bryce Road at I-70, you've got construction. The road there is reduced to three lanes. 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
1: Y'all know it's the Morning Hustle. 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
1: It's bad enough like if an ex shows up in your life nowadays. Imagine you donated eggs as a woman to a fertility center, and here you are 20-something years later, somebody pull up on you like, Mom, what's good?
2: Oh my God, that's a totally different situation.
1: Yeah. Well, that's what happened.
2: How you compare it to X?
1: Because you're not looking forward to either one of them happening. You know what I mean?
2: Yeah, I mean, but this is your offspring, even though it's somebody that you didn't think you would ever meet. I think that's a sticky situation.
1: Well,
2: you couldn't turn your back on one of your children.
1: Well, that's the thing. Do you consider it your child? I don't think most
2: walk up looking just like Kyle Santillan.
1: Right, but I don't think Ty or people that donate eggs or donate sperm consider the offspring as their children. You know what I mean?
2: I mean,
1: somebody else had to go through the process of birthing a child, raising the child, and all of that.
2: I get that, but if you're looking at yourself, that's kind of hard to deny that that's your child.
1: Ooh, all right, so that being said, should Ty embrace this young lady that wants a relationship with her?
3: I know one thing. You're going to give me a cut of what you made and find out how much you made on these eggs. I need a percentage.
2: Who would have made any money off of it? She would be the child.
3: That's what I'm saying. It's me. You made money off of me. Give me a cut. Give me 10%.
2: You want
1: as a child, you want some of the money back.
3: If I come find my donor, Ty, and Ty made $8,000, yeah, I want a percentage.
1: Let's go to the phone lines, man. 866-487-8538. Rachel in District Heights, what you say?
4: Absolutely do not think that she should form a relationship with a girl. She did a service. She made money. She provided eggs to help another family. Contact is null and void at that point. If I wanted to have a relationship with you, I would have had a baby. This is not an adoption story. She donated eggs. So to come back and say, you're my mom, absolutely not. No, I'm not.
1: Yes, you are. You just got to put biological in front of it. You're her biological.
3: This is crazy.
1: Yeah. Yo, it is a crazy situation all the way around, though. You know what I mean? I hope, obviously, this young lady is looking for answers in her life.
3: Yeah.
1: I hope she finds the answers that she needs, but I think Ty might have to move.
3: Nah, man, she could be a part of the girl life. Just be cool with her. You know what I'm saying?
1: Yeah.
3: That's all she wants. I just want to hang out with you.
1: I don't know if she wants
2: this
1: to.
2: She probably want no kids. It's a bad situation, and I'm glad I'm not in it. Mm-hmm. Sorry, Ty.
3: Don't you donate no eggs, man. What you going to do with your,
2: why would I donate eggs?
3: What you going to do with your eggs, L'Oreal? What,
1: how are you asking her about eggs?
2: Yeah,
3: could
2: let's
3: buy
2: move
3: eight
2: on.
1: That's a personal question.
2: It's very and very intrusive.
3: You're right.
1: All right, man. Yo, if you didn't get through on the phone lines, shoot us a voice note.
3: Anybody got some eggs I can borrow?
1: Download that Morning Hustle.
2: I wish your mother didn't have any eggs.
1: We're going to keep it moving, man. The lowdown is coming up next. What you got going on with the lowdown?
2: Well, it looks like it may be some things we can eat again, but I'll tell you one thing.
1: Not eggs.
2: I never want an egg again in my life. Or this. I'll tell you all about it coming up in the lowdown.
1: All right, that's on the way.
5: It's the Morning Hustle.

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1: 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All right, y'all stick around, man. The lowdown is coming up next. What are we talking about?
2: Well, Streamer University has officially wrapped, but it looks like they were trying to make some people's relationships a wrap. Also, Travis Scott is in yet another confrontation, and he done involved other people this time. Can we eat lettuce? No, we'll talk all about it in the lowdown.
1: All right, it's going down to 10 minutes. Y'all don't move.
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11: It's the dog days of summer. 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
10: Some got in, some didn't. Either way, Streamer University is a wrap.
11: Yes, and I will tell you all the highlights in just a second. First, we do want to send our thoughts and prayers to the friends and family of Alley Boy, the rapper from Atlanta, passed away at the age of 45 due to kidney failure.
12: What's the status? Were you able to get the transplant yet? Or
13: nah,
12: on the list?
13: Take a couple years, really.
12: Yeah.
13: You know what I mean? Like, unless you have somebody who gonna give a kidney. You know what I mean? From drinking lean, man, I be like, I was drinking poison the whole time.
11: So he's been battling with this for quite some time and had tried to put out there, you know, a little PSA for people to stop using lean, you know, but it was too far gone for him. He was under dialysis, which means he was getting his blood clean regularly. Yeah. So I can only imagine at the age of 45, that's crazy, but he is no longer with us. And let that just be a lesson to others out there to take care of yourself and fight these addictions, man. Get in there and try to get yourself clean and make sure you're good, because that's what he tried to do and it was just a little bit too late.
10: Absolutely.
11: So we do want to send our condolences and our love to the family and friends of Alley Boy. Now, let's talk about something that's been going on. This health outbreak, and that's from lettuce, come to find out. Taco Bell took the blame for making a lot of people sick. They wasn't sure what it was, but it looks like they've narrowed it down. Taylor Farms de Mexico. They tried to trick us because Taylor Farms sounds very American.
10: Yeah, right.
11: And then when you get to the de Mexico part, you're like. So, yeah, there's a lot of states, 27 affected by this recall. So if you have any iceberg lettuce from there, you might want to throw it out because it causes explosive diarrhea. diarrhea, severe stomach cramps, nausea, fatigue, and this could last up to a few months.
5: Oh, my.
11: Okay. Let's talk about a little altercation that happened. Now, like I said, this weekend, a lot of people were in New York for the World Cup, for Fanatics Fest. It was a lot of things going on. But it looks like there was a private event that was held at Zero Bomb, which is a private club. But I couldn't imagine somebody throwing bottles. It got to the point where Travis Scott and his team allegedly started throwing bottles. And it got Jordan Clarkson, the NBA player from the Knicks. It got him involved. And also kicked out of the club. Allegedly, this is all because somebody decided they wanted to film. Usually inside of private clubs like this, you're not supposed to.
10: Right.
11: But that doesn't mean throw a bottle.
10: Right.
11: Now, I don't know what the hell is going on with Travis Scott. Don't you mess with our Knicks, okay?
10: Oh,
11: don't play,
10: go.
11: But he got kicked out. Anyway, last but not least, speaking of getting kicked out, Streamer University went down this past week. Lizzo got kicked out because she decided to invite Saucy Santana, a.k.a. Alton Walker.
7: Is that it?
11: I thought y'all were the same person.
7: I don't know why she keep doing it.
11: When you put a filter on him, he looks just like Sasha.
7: Yeah.
11: Go like this. Let me see. Anyway, back to Streamers University. I feel like Dream Doll Shine, that's my girl, okay? She did her thing. Wardrobe Winter, this is my new favorite streamer. He's a teenager, but he was reading these people, okay? He was reading grown-ups. Like, this is not how you act. I really, really like him. Queen Naja got into a bit of controversy. Her and Clarence were also a part of Streamers University. Some people were saying Queen Naja and Lizzo shouldn't have been accepted in
10: because they're celebrities already.
11: Because they're already celebrities, they're already singers. Mm. But some people beg to differ. I'll tell you one thing, they did have some juicy tea on there because she pressed Clarence, Queen Naja, over this.
14: Yeah, they were saying, why was Clarence in Blink Blink Room last night?
15: They must be talking about Jordan. Jordan Dringo.
14: Oh, you wasn't there?
15: Yeah, for a little while.
14: Doing what?
15: Get some liquor. Yo, why are you pressing me?
14: Because I'm thinking they lying the whole time, and I'm being too.
15: I was with Pitbully.
11: Now, who's wrong in this situation? Because you got cameras everywhere. You know that everybody's streaming. Yeah. So it's not hard to find where somebody is. They weren't roomed together because she wanted to be just Queen Naja, not right. Queen and Clarence. Is he wrong for going in the room? No. Is he... What you mean?
7: He's not wrong because, one, it's camera. So, it's not like he was trying to hide it.
10: Right.
7: You know, if he was trying to hide it, I get it. But he's on camera.
11: But then why didn't he... That's not something you discuss. Like, yo, last night I went by so-and-so room.
7: I mean, he didn't think he needed to because that's what everybody's doing.
10: We're all there doing the same things. What's the problem?
11: No, I wasn't in the room drinking with y'all late night. I was sleeping in bed.
10: I mean, everything's out in the open, though. Like you said, it's on camera.
11: The next day, I need to know what's going on. I don't know what you're
7: talking about. And he was honest, though. He did say,
11: chat told him. I'm L'Oreal. That's the lowdown. I'm with Queen Naja on this one. You can follow me at Star L'Oreal, L-O-R-E-L, or Morning Hustle Show. But they did piece it up, her and Dream Doll. They hugged it out.
10: Well, that's good. All right, that's good. Well, good news.
11: But she did call her husband fine. I don't know if I would have been hugging.
10: Well, good news continues this weekend. The WNBA's got a big spotlight on them. We'll let you know who's doing what as the weekend approaches. That's on the way. Santa Lee News you can use.
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1: 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This is Simona Hustle, L'Oreal, Kyle Santilli, and Alton Walker. 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And imagine you're an ICE agent and you think that your ex-wife is going to hold you down, but instead, she pulls the curtains back and lets everybody know exactly who you are. We'll talk about it in 10 minutes. Don't move.
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9: All right, let's get into the Santilli news you can use. This story is crazy, man. ICE is still out and about causing havoc. We talked not too long ago about the detention center in New Jersey that they were having some conflicts at. And now, just about a week ago, ICE has killed somebody in Maine. Now, here's the situation. Check this out. The man who was killed was 25-year-old Johan Guerrero. They said he was a Cuban national who lived with his partner and a 3-year-old daughter. Now, the person that they killed, this guy, Mr. Guerrero, wasn't even the person that they were looking for. But they had a confrontation, and they say he was driving away when ICE agents confronted him. It led to ICE agents shooting and killing him. And now here's where the conflict gets even crazier. Now, this particular ICE agent, he goes to his ex-wife and says, "Hey, man, I just got into a shooting. If anybody asks you anything about me and my character, I need you to say a few things." Well, Miss Ashley Brulette was not going along with what he wanted her to say. Check this out.
10: He claimed that this man had tried to run him over. And I said, "I don't see that in anything. And I've watched it from all angles." He's like, "Well, I need you to lie about my character. I don't want you talking about any of the abuse in our relationship." I told him that I was not going to lie for him. I've been silenced long enough. I need to come out with everything because a man lost his life.
9: So instead of her covering for him, she outed him. And this ICE agent's name is David Brulette. So like you said, she talked about some of the abuse that she went through. She said, "Hell no. This is my time to shine. Everybody about to know about you, buddy." I like that.
11: I don't know. Like, it doesn't matter, though. No matter what she says, they figure out a way to let these guys get off. Like, yeah. These police officers, these ICE agents. I'm glad she told the truth, but I hope that it does something.
9: I hope it does something, too, because, like I said, she also went on. There's another part in the interview where she says, how do they keep giving this guy jobs where guns are involved? Like, he's a terrible person. Like, she even claimed that he abused their 13-year-old daughter by throwing her through a glass coffee table.
11: Is he a white man?
9: Oh, yeah.
11: That's how.
9: Yeah, exactly.
11: Ding, so, ding, ding.
9: Keep an eye on that, man. They still out here causing havoc. I don't know if you guys saw the video that was going around. Dalton, Illinois, there was a youth fitness center, and they were showing these kids that were fighting at Rucker Athletic Fitness. Now, the kids were supposed to be there and being watched by the adults, but the adults were standing by watching these kids fight. You know what I'm talking
0: about?
9: Yeah,
0: I saw the video.
9: You saw the video, right? Yeah. What did you think when you saw it?
0: I mean, it was sad.
11: I did this in school, too.
0: You said I never said it was cool.
9: They let y'all sit around and fight while the adults watch?
11: I didn't say that we sat around and fight, but there was a school that I went to that had a dojo in it, and we used to be slap boxing in there. And, like, I ain't gonna lie, like,
0: the adults can't be around, though.
9: Yeah.
11: One of the teachers used to be in there. I mean, here's the thing. If you finna fight.
9: But it looked like it was way more than just slap boxing, though.
0: Nah, they won't get
11: it. Oh, nah, slap boxing turned into real fighting. See, I don't know if you ever slap boxed before.
9: Yeah, absolutely.
11: But yeah, we did do this in one of my schools. I'm not even going to lie to you.
9: All right, well, the executive director, Dill, claims the clips were taken out of context. Either way, the camp counselors are now shut down. The whole camp is over, and the camp counselors are accused of encouraging the campers to fight. And this one lady was like, yo, my son is 7. What are y'all doing with these kids?
0: How the clip was... How we take that out of context?
9: Exactly.
0: Like, they were fighting.
11: If they want to fight, you should let them fight.
0: I will say this, as a camp counselor or something like that, or even when I was a sub, if I saw kids fighting, I wasn't about to stop it. I know that for a fact.
9: You shouldn't be encouraging it.
0: I'm not going to encourage, but how do we know they was encouraging? They could have been like, I'm not getting into that.
11: I'm not getting in it, but if y'all want to fight, I ain't going to tell.
9: Well, I tell you what. It's shut down now, so they ain't got to worry about it no more. Last but not least, man, today is the day Nolan Wells' funeral services are taking place. We all know we've been following a story about Nolan Wells being found dead after going out on that boat with his white friends. And, of course, the investigations and things are still taking place. But today will be a day to honor his life. The funeral service and celebration of life. Reverend Al Sharpton will be delivering the eulogy. So you'll see a lot about Nolan Wells and his life today being celebrated. Follow up on these stories and more at DemonaHustle.com. 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
12: Feel the vibe with the Morning Hustle. Yeah. Ice.

0: So we were just talking about this young lady who's chosen to live at work. They gave her a space where she can just put all her stuff and sleep, and that way she can save money instead of paying for a house, paying for rent, and things of that nature.
1: Oh, okay, that makes sense, because she works at a hotel, right?
0: Nope.
1: So where is she sleeping?
0: The backstory is she got money in the bank. They say she might have a couple hundred thousand stacked, but she chooses to do that rather than spend money on a home.
1: Okay.
0: So the question is, could you find yourself romantically involved with somebody living that way?
1: No. Alta gonna be up in that office knocking things down,
2: cause she
1: baby.
2: She can't go to my house, or I'll be up in the.
1: Can she get company?
0: Right. I don't think it would matter for the guys. Like, I'm gonna be honest with you. I don't think guys would care.
2: Guys don't care.
1: Y'all don't care about nothing.
2: Women, it's y'all. Women, like, even if a man stay with his mom, y'all got problems with that. And he could be saving money. He could have 500K in the bank.
0: Yep.
2: And just because he stayed with his mom.
1: He ain't got 500K in the bank.
0: All right, I'll tell you what.
2: What? You don't know
0: I'll
2: that?
0: Tell you what. Hustlers.
1: Yes, I do.
0: Call right now, 866-HUSTLE-8, 866-487-8538. Let us know if you could deal with somebody in that living situation.
1: Okay? They ain't living nowhere.
0: We're going to take your calls right now, and we're going to talk about this tomorrow right here on the Morning Hustle Show.
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0: If you want to tap in with us throughout today, man, do it on social media. 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

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It's after 10 o'clock in the capital city. So you know what's going down, right? Midday Kickback with Nails is on.

0: 10, girl, you a 10. 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
1: 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You heard that joint right there. Chris Brown, Bryson Tiller, Skilla Baby, Face Card. New music over here in the Midday Kickback. Hey, I want you to understand, man, we still inside the 107 days of summer, powered by People, Places, and Dreams. So we still got stuff to hook you up with. We're talking about tickets to every damn thing that's going down in the city. Let me point this out to you. It's Lil Wayne concert week, y'all. Finally. Finally, Lil Wayne, 2 Chainz, Nationwide Arena this Thursday. And of course, don't forget about them after parties. Things about to be popping downtown. Last minute tickets for that inside L3 Lights tonight. Plus, they'll get you some tickets to go to the fair in L3 at Nights. But me on the show today, oh yeah, I'm hooking you up too and getting you qualified for living with some free gas for a whole month. That's your free gas. So that's going down when you get qualified every time you win. How about this? Coming up at 12, I'm going to give you some tickets to go and see Nelly. And then 2 o'clock, you got tickets to see Boosie and Webby.
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8: Exactly. Right there.
9: Where you going?
8: Where you going?
9: Thank you for that. Take me through there.

lost, but Jay-Z performed last week in Yankee Stadium. He had one song that he performed, but it's a rapper that didn't come out, Rick Ross. Well, he opened it up about why he did not perform with Jay-Z at the Yankee Stadium celebration. Plus, what Drake connection to the World Cup was over the weekend.

squeezing in him. Whoever wore him before just wasn't thinking big enough. I'm about to leave him with him. Cause if I run the game in these, man, the seams are splitting. No pun intended, but they smelling defeat in the air. Headed where nobody took it, who meeting me there? They tell him that he talking crazy, but he doesn't care. Being humble don't work as well as being aware. Listen up, boy, you better off eavesdropping. We are

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2: The Drake curse lives. I'm going to get into that in a second. But first, let me kick it off real quick with Ricky Rose. You heard the name. Rick Ross, new album, by the way, is out right now. Who we've been playing new joints from new album all weekend long over here at Power 107.5. But he was asked about his absence from the stage. Remember last weekend, Jay-Z had three shows in Yankee Stadium, and he brought out a bunch of his different collaborators who worked with over the years. And you know that with me, you know I got it came on. A lot of people in the crowd was expecting Rose to pop out and perform with Jay-Z, but he didn't. So Rick Ross explained his absence from stage during Jay-Z's Yankee shows. Guess where he was?
3: I most definitely was flying out of Philly to Cleveland to get some moonshine. I most definitely went to go pick up a little moonshine.
4: Happens, sir.
3: So I'm glad y'all felt the vibrations, you know what I'm saying?
2: Sound like he was going to get a bag. Instead of missing out on the bag, he ended up going to get a bag to perform. Instead of performing with Jay-Z, he wanted to go get paid. Shout out to Ross. Now, what it is with Drizzy Drake? The Drake curse lives, Columbus. What I'm talking about? Well, Drake is 0-2 in the last, what, two sporting events he betted on? Remember last week, he bet on Conor McGregor. Conor McGregor ended up losing the match. It wasn't even 30 seconds into the match, and he ended up losing because he ended up messing up his foot, his ankle, his leg. And then last night, World Cup, Drake dropped $1.5 million to bet on Argentina. And a lot of fans on social media said the moment he dropped that $1.5 million mean he immediately cursed Argentina because Argentina lost the World Cup last night 1-0 against Spain. Do y'all think Drake got a curse or what? Like, the evidence proves, I'm just looking at evidence. I believe he does. His curse is just as bad as Danhausen from WWE. It's a guarantee. All right, now what it is with these tickets to the Southern Truth Tour, man. Boosie, Webby, Pleasure P performing live over at Kimba Live on August 29th. We got your tickets, all right? Noon and 9 o'clock is the next time to win over here at Power 107.5.
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And you know, every time you hook up, you get hooked up with something over here, you're getting qualified for that grand prize of a whole month of free gas. We did it. We did it for you over here with the Lil Wayne tickets. Because, you know, that's going down this Thursday. Lil Wayne, 2 Chainz, celebrating 20 years. 20 years of Carter Classics. And this Thursday, he'll be over there at Nationwide Arena, turning up, celebrating with all of Columbus with 2 Chainz. Don't forget about them after parties. The after party is going to be crazy downtown. So listen, you want to get qualified again? Coming up at noon, we're going to get you hooked up with some tickets to go and see Boosie, Webby, and Pleasure P August 29th for the Southern Truth Tour. Another big power concert inside the 107 Days of Summer, powered by People, Play.

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2: This is the Daily Play with Joy Taylor. Spain beat Argentina in the World Cup final on Sunday in New Jersey. Subbed on striker Ferran Torres fired the only goal of the game at the beginning of the second period of extra time as Spain finished off an epic run to winning this North American World Cup. La Roja only allowed one goal all tournament and dominated all of their opponents after Cabo Verde gave them all they could handle in that 0-0 group stage tie. Argentina was only able to generate two shots in the final, while Spain made Argentina's goalkeeper, Emi Martinez, work. He set a World Cup final record with 11 saves in the loss. Argentina made an incredible run in this World Cup, scoring so many late goals.

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0: 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Big Master P vibe, no limit. 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

0: 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Somebody tell them people Mr. Him is here.
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0: Mr. Him is here.
1: Whoa, whoa, whoa, whoa, whoa, whoa.
2: Local view on Matt Barnes with an NBC4 update on Urban One. Two people remain missing and two others are hospitalized after a search and rescue effort on the Scioto River. Officials say the victims are believed to have been fishing on the dock in Concord Township. The search stopped overnight due to darkness but has resumed this morning. Grove City Council is set to meet tonight at 7 to discuss a decision on a proposed new community recreation center, which has sparked debate. The two options that have been heavily weighed are to build a city-owned center or collaborate with the existing YMCA to expand that building. Today is the first day of the Franklin County Fair in Hilliard. The fair runs from today through Sunday, July 26th. Admission is $10 and there is free parking for fairgoers. And Central Ohio is under another air quality alert today. Levels are forecasted to be between 100 and 125, making it unhealthy for sensitive groups. So if you can, limit your time outdoors today. Join us at 4, 5, and 6 tonight to follow these stories in your most accurate forecast. 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
2: The difference between fame and notoriety. See, fame is when people know you. Notoriety is when people know your work. And notoriety leave a legacy. When they talk about us, when they talk about bigger ranking, when they talk about Lucci, when they talk about TIG, some will hate, some will cheer.

Shout out to Gucci Mane, shout out to Plies. And the only reason I'm doing that is because if you didn't see on social media earlier this morning, hip hop, especially hip hop in the South, in Florida to be exact, my home state, we lost one of our OGs. And it's one of the dudes who actually inspired me to be a DJ when the mixtape era was popping and everything. Shout out to Bigger Rankin, man.

0: think it was yesterday, when we found out the news, my guy TJ, who's B.O.B.'s manager and DJ, he actually put the news up on his Instagram. So RIP to Bigger Rankin. It's Power 107.5 Nails in the Midday Kickback right now. Lunch Break Mix, DJ Mr. King on the set. And guess what? Bigger Rankin was influential in Boosie and Webby career too. And they coming to Columbus, August 29th to be exact. That's a Saturday for the Power 107.5 Southern Truth Tour. Kimba Live. It's going to be a movie. Pleasure P, shout out to Dade County. He'll be there too. We got tickets for caller number 7 right now. 614-821-1075. Plus, you're getting qualified for that free gas. Hurry up.
1: It's the dog days of summer. 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

0: clap, let it clap. 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
1: You know what I'm saying? 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
0: High freak with the word.
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0: Donna don't even want to talk right now. I want to let you go back in and play the song. Damn. Man, RIP to Bigger Rankin, dog. It's Power 107.5. Hey! Columbus number one for hip-hop and R&B, man. We inside the 107 days of summer, powered by people, places, and dreams. And, you know, this is one of those things that just hits me personally. One of the DJs that helped inspire me to do what we do. He inspired me to be a mixtape DJ, because when I started DJing, I was a mixtape DJ. Bigger Rankin, out of Jacksonville, responsible for putting a lot of our favorite artists on. Wife and Lucci, Plies, Gucci Man, the list goes on and on. Jeezy them got so many hip-hop artists from the South, got so many mixtapes with Bigger Rankin with Real Radio. Speaking of the radio, man, you know we plugged in inside 107 Days of Summer, got these tickets for you. We capping off the 107 Days of Summer with a big concert going down at Kimba Live with a couple of the artists that Bigger Rankin helped them with mixtapes. Boosie, Webby, hell, even Pleasure P. Shout out to Marcus. 614-821-1075. We got tickets for you. What's up?
1: My caller number 7.
0: Yeah, girl. Congratulations, girl.
1: Yay!
0: You'll be turning up with us, man. 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

0: Shout out to the Kickback crew, man. 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One time for all the people living over there in Worthington locked in right now.
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0: 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I feel like if I saw Trim perform on stage, I would be even happier to see like somebody like I Show Speed, man. 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It's Columbus number one for hip hop and R&B inside the 107 days of summer. And I do want to give a big shout out to I Show Speed, man. It was so dope to see him performing at the World Cup. Like my man said, my man jumped right over the halftime show for the Super Bowl and just performed halftime for the World Cup. You know how many people be watching the World Cup? Like last World Cup in 2022, it was like 1.4 billion people that was watching or something like that. And this year's supposed to be more like 1.8 billion people. Think about that. Man. Anyway, remember, we getting you gassed up over here. Somebody else is about to get qualified for a whole month of free gas coming up later tonight at 9 o'clock. Because Ladies Love Lonnie will be hooking it up for you to win yourself some tickets to the Southern Truth Tour. Boosie, Webby, Pleasure P at Kimba Live August 29th, ending off the summer with that big power concert at Kimba Live. 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Yeah, again, like I said, 9 o'clock tonight. That's the next time it's going down with Ladies Love Lonnie and L3 at Nights on Power 107.5.
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3: Hey man, they say homeless is the new wave.
4: No, they did not. They damn sure did not.
3: Well, it's a woman out here who's choosing to be homeless, right? She got money, but her job is giving her space at work to kind of live, put her stuff in, a place for her to sleep. And the question is, would you be willing to deal with somebody living like that?
4: And the answer is no.
5: My kind of lady.
3: They got money.
5: Yeah.
4: You ain't coming to my house.
3: All right, well, tomorrow I'm going to chime in, hustlers, man. 866-HUSTLE-8, 866-487-8538. Could you date somebody who chooses to be homeless?
4: They got money. You can't even call him homie.

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Nails right here in the Midday Kickback, getting ready for what it is. That's my celebrity entertainment news, rumors, and gossip. And usually, T.I.'s kids are in that, but we'll talk about the other guy that'll be on the One Voyage cruise, Rick Ross. Why was he not on stage with Jay-Z last weekend?

0: about why he wasn't on stage at Jay-Z's shows. I'm going to talk about that in a second. But first, let me kick it off real quick with Drake's $1.5 million L that he just took. Well, it ain't got nothing to do with rap. It just ended up turning out that the Drake curse is a thing for real. It seems like every time Drake ends up dropping money on a sporting event, it always goes the opposite way. Case in point, last night, yesterday, he put $1.5 million on stake, and the payout for Argentina, if they won, would have been $5 million. And of course, we see how that turned out because Spain ended up winning that game. And you know what? A week ago, he ended up putting money on Conor McGregor to win his return to the UFC after a few years on the sideline. And guess what? Conor McGregor lost that within 30 seconds of the fight. So the Drake curse lives. I'm glad I didn't put anything on it. So word to the wise, for any of my fellows who put in parlays on FanDuel or DraftKings or Prize Picks or whatever, you can follow Off the Brain Picks, by the way. Or just go the opposite way of Drake whenever he plays a bet, all right? Now, what it is with Rick Ross, one of Drake's arch nemesis, former friends. Well, looked like he could possibly be former friends with Jay-Z, because remember, last week, Jay-Z ended up having those three shows in Yankee Stadium. When the crowd heard this song playing in the background, "Me, You Know I Got It," they was expecting Ross to come out and perform, but Ross said he was in Ohio.
1: I most definitely was flying out of Philly to Cleveland to get some moonshine. I most definitely went to go pick up a little moonshine.
2: Happened sir.
1: So I'm glad y'all felt the vibrations, you know what I'm saying?
0: Yeah, the moonshine. I ain't mad at him. Hey, Jeezy ended up canceling one of his shows. He has a residency over in Vegas, and he canceled his so we can go over and perform with Jay-Z. And Florida guys different, I tell you that. We gonna get that money though. All right, that's what it is this hour with your man Nails. Get ready, because coming up at 2 o'clock, I got your tickets to go and see Nelly perform at the Ohio State Fair on August 4th. Yeah, that hookup is yours at 2 o'clock right here in the Midday Kickback.
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0: 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We power.
1: Let's go. 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

Yeah. You see that? Shake that. You know what I'm saying? You know. Yeah, me like that. You know what I'm saying? Let's go.

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0: 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And I help with the lease.
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0: Relationships don't always last, but let's not turn it to beef.
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0: I come through from time to time and have you grabbing them sheets.
1: Hi.
0: That's if you want to. 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
1: 21.

It's hot out here, and it's going to be hot in there. Talk about the Ohio State Fair, August 4th. Nelly is hitting the stage, and we got tickets for caller number 7 right now. Be caller number 7, 614-821-1075.

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1: Columbus is number one for hip-hop and R&B. 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
2: Dougie, y'all told me he been on some positive, yeah, yeah. Lately, I just want to show up and body some, yeah, yeah. Always been a little mad petition. 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I've been moving too fast. Hard times don't last. Remember when cops are rats talking out my boy, you ain't with a

0: 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It's the Morning Hustle with L'Oreal and Kyle Santillan.
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3: She ain't even all that. Like, ain't even like that. Ain't her mama white.

0: Yeah. Shout out to Glorilla, man. I saw over the weekend a dude who was doing a podcast, and he was saying how he don't like the sexy red and Glorilla looking black women. I'm like, they ain't your type then. Go find you somebody else. Kevin. They wouldn't want his type anyway. Anyway, Power 107.5 Nails in the Midday Kickback. That's Glorilla helping out Lotto with G-O-M-F. And I'm about to help you out. All right. All this week, I want to put you on to let you know, man. This week, we looking to hook you up and get you qualified for some free gas with tickets to see Nelly at the Ohio State Fair. That's going down August 4th. I got those for you all this week at the 2 o'clock hour. And then at noon and 9 p.m., we putting you in that Southern Truth Tour. That Southern Truth Tour that's happening at Kimba Live on August 29th. We wrapping up the 107 days of summer powered by People, Places, and Dreams with a big show, Boosie and Webby live. How about that? All right. Oh, yeah. Pleasure P hitting that stage too, by the way, ladies. So you bringing that versus winning versus attitude sing for the ladies on August 29th, man. Get these tickets in. Get qualified for a whole month of free gas later tonight at 9 o'clock. That's the next time to win with L3 at Nights. Ladies love Lonnie and DJ Mr. King making it happen for you. I'm sliding out of the way because Ink, Mrs. and Corey Grant up next. About to be posted on the corner. I'm over here dancing. Hey, before I get out of here, man, salute to the one and only Bigger Ranking, man. RIP to the big homie. And if you see somebody without a smile, give them one of yours. I'll talk to you tomorrow at 10 a.m.
1: Local for you, I'm Matt Barnes with an NBC4 update on Urban One. Two people remain missing and two others are hospitalized after a search and rescue effort on the Scioto River. Officials say the victims are believed to have been fishing on the dock in Concord Township. The search stopped overnight due to darkness but has resumed this morning. Grove City Council is set to meet tonight at 7 to discuss a decision on a proposed new community recreation center, which has sparked debate. The two options that have been heavily weighed are to build a city-owned center or collaborate with the existing YMCA to expand that building. Today is the first day of the Franklin County Fair in Hilliard. The fair runs from today through Sunday, July 26th. Admission is $10 and there is free parking for fairgoers. And Central Ohio is under another air quality alert today. Levels are forecasted to be between 100 and 125, making it unhealthy for sensitive groups. So if you can, limit your time outdoors today. Join us at 4, 5, and 6 tonight to follow these stories in your most accurate forecast.
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2: 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We out here. OBO say so. Keep it locked. OBO. Bye there.
3: 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Incognito. Okay. The biggest show in the city.
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0: Hustle on the Corner with Incognito and Good Sis DJ Mrs. Now, you know, we've been talking to you about this One Voyage Cruise 2026, and I want you to book your cabin right now by calling this number, 214-495-1963. Now, the exclusive fares start as low as $1,700 per person. We partying with a purpose October 26th through November First. Now, I don't know if you knew that you could do this. 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
7: 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What's up, 6-5?
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7: 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And while you're at it, you might as well follow us on Instagram at POTC.LIVE. Now, on Instagram, I seen DC Young Fly react to Rick Ross throwing shots at him in a song because Rick Ross just dropped his new album. And, you know, it's all the luxury music. The album is fire. But if you don't know the history between DC Young Fly and Rick Ross, they had, I wouldn't even say it was beef or issue. Rick Ross was on the 85 South show and got up literally at the beginning of the interview before it could even start for real. Said he was coming back and never came back. So, of course, like anybody else, DC was in his feelings, but he gave us a little bit of him reacting to what Rick Ross had to say.
9: Been blessed for me. I need security surely to clear a path for me. I'm walking off on you goofy that act funny. All you DC young flies get one time. Hopping Bob. Don't cross the gun line. Life sin is the biggest of slight menace. I have a Billy.
10: Well, damn, fat boy. Well, damn, fat boy. How you feel? Hey. Should I wake up? Are they trying to wake me up? Nah, I ain't gonna wake up. Hey, boy. Hey, y'all go get that album, gang. Go get that album, gang.
7: So I think DC kept it pretty cool. I'm sure this isn't the end of this. I'm sure he's gonna come back with something. But I ain't think it was that serious to throw shots. But I mean, rap is rap.
8: He threw a lot of shots on the album. Mm-hmm. You mentioned he dressed better than Ye. Mm-hmm. Mentioned Uzi Vert. I mean, it's, first off, great riding music.
7: For sure.
8: It is luxury rap at its finest. I think him and Larry June on that lane.
7: Yeah.
8: So if you want to enjoy the music, just keep it music. I don't want to see no, you know, physical altercations. You know, hey, support both of them black brothers.
7: No, for sure. Support all day. I want to know what you think about these shots that Rick Ross is throwing. 1-844-426-POTC.
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5: 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Okay. 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

0: 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Somebody tell them people Mr. Hem is here.
1: Whoa, whoa, whoa, whoa, whoa, whoa. 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

0: 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Somebody tell them people Mr. Hem is here.
1: Whoa, whoa, whoa, whoa, whoa, whoa.
0: Mr. Hem is here.
1: Whoa, whoa, whoa, whoa, whoa, whoa.
0: Mr. Hem.

0: 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You got a opinion on something. You want to hear a song. You just want to talk to the girl. Call us right now. 1-844-426-POTC. 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
2: DJ Mrs. Incognito, shout out to you guys. Last time I left you guys a message was last year. I opened up Fearless and Exit Bell Bones on Airline Drive. When I told y'all that I was open and tell the city that I'm open, they flooded me. They flooded me from all the states. So y'all actually USA known, literally. They flooded me. I can't help nobody unless they in Harris County. I can't help you unless you got a little extra money. Bell Bun Jazz on the ass, so it's always pressure. Let them know I'm still here at Bell Bun Jazz on Instagram. I'm free in the city, so we can all get litty. Rappers, trappers, everybody, hit me up. 281-972-0494.
3: 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We just chilling for real. And I'm just going to shout out all my family, all my aunts, and everybody that made me who I am.
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8: Hey man, they say homeless is the new wave.
9: No, they did not. They damn sure did not.
8: Well, it's a woman out here who's choosing to be homeless, right? She got money, but her job is giving her space at work to kind of live, put her stuff in, a place for her to sleep. 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
9: And the answer is no.
10: My kind of lady.
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19: 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This is Alicia. I want to give a shout out to Lily's Body Cream, out here helping people's skin be healthy and hydrated. Holla.
20: 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It's your girl, Branner, from the South Side. I was just saying, what up? Shout out for holding it down while I'm out here door dashing. It sucks tonight, but y'all make it a little better. Post it on the corner!
21: Hey, this Bree from H-Town. I was just calling to give my shout out to Post It on the Corner. And I was calling to give y'all my name, the stylist. Shout me out. Hey, hey. All right, y'all. Have a good night.
22: I'd like to give a shout out to my brother, Junior. He got his own business, 6 out of 8 Carriers. Got 2 books out here. The Life of Currency. He got Raw Games and his video game. 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Love y'all.
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0: 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You got a pin on something. You want to hear a song. 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
2: What up, what up? This is Crystal. I want to give a shout out to my son, Dooney Thomas, all the way in Nevada, and also my grandson, who is his son, Kadeem Thomas. It's the birthday. Woo-woo, posted on the corner.
3: 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He has been an exceptional student, AB honor roll all year, and I just like to say I love you from mommy.
4: 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It's like every day they should just print Gemini, you're the shit. 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Like, that's what it should be every day, because that's pretty much what it says. Well, listen, I listen to Post It on the Corner every day. I got mad love for you. I love what you guys do. Post It on the Corner. 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

down, freezing cold. That's how we already know when it's here. My dog will probably do it for a Louis Bell. That's just all he know, he don't know nothing else. I tried to show him.

0: Busted on the Corner with Incognito on your good sis DJ, Mrs. Sports is in full effect. Now, everything is happening right now, so you know the sports section is on fire. But good thing I ain't got to talk about it. I'm going to let Hollywood Zay do it.
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2: Man, oh man. History was made on soccer's biggest stage as Spain defeated Argentina 1-0 in extra time to capture its second FIFA World Championship, joining an elite list of nations with multiple titles. Ferran Torres, shout out to that boy, Mike. He delivered the match winner in 106 minutes, while Spain extended its unbeaten streak to 38 matches under head coach Luis de la Fuente. Argentina was held without a shot during regulation and the first ever to do so in a championship final. But the biggest headline after the final wasn't just the trophy, gang. It was the jewelry. For the first time in FIFA history, the champions also received custom championship rings, bringing an iconic North American sports tradition to international soccer. 30 personalized rings were created for Spain's players, coaches, and staff, while an additional, get this, 1,996 numbered collector's rings will be made available for fans around the world as official licensed memorabilia. And if you got championship money, man, you could own one too. The rings start around $12,000, with each one crafted from 18 karat gold, diamonds, and sapphires, making them some of the most exclusive pieces of FIFA memorabilia ever created. The tournament also rewrote the record books. It featured 48 nations, a record 104 matches, and the largest prize pool in FIFA history at

0: to Jazz Chisholm Jr.'s go-ahead homer in the eighth inning. The Dodgers won't have much time to dwell on it as they head to Philly tonight to open a marquee National League showdown against the Phillies in what could be a postseason preview. All right, that does it for me. That's been your Posted on the Corner Sports Minute with the playmaker Hollywood Zay. For this story, scores, and more, then head on over to PostedOnTheCorner.com. 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
2: 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The biggest show in the city.
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23: Hi, this is Martha Slade. 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
20: 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We good. 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
22: 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You ate that. 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
22: Come on. Woo-hoo-hoo.
20: Well, Nisha, knowing it like that, I think you hang TVs.
22: Right, that's what I said. Would you be hanging TVs?
23: I actually got the answer from my boyfriend.
22: Oh, okay. Shout out to Bae. Post
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0: know you've been scrolling. I got some tea for you.
1: Who did it? Who done it? And who needs to quit it?
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1: DJ Mrs.
3: Post it on the corner.
0: Okay, let's get into it real quick. Tea for you. So Southern Hip Hop is mourning the reported loss of a true Southern music pioneer. But first, the FDA is reversing its earlier claim linking Taylor Farm lettuce to the recent cyclospora outbreak. Yeah, this happened at Taco Bell. Somebody reported that they got explosive diarrhea due to the lettuce. Now, officials say that the test result was a false positive, and there is no confirmed product samples that have tested positive for the website. Now, even though the investigation is still ongoing, the FDA said there's no confirmed evidence connecting this lettuce to any type of sickness. So, you know, I can continue to keep you updated on that as that unfolds. And an influential mixtape DJ, promoter, and music executive, Bigger Rankin, has reportedly passed away. And for decades, Bigger Rankin was one of the biggest names behind the scenes when it comes to this music, helping introduce and elevate artists such as Rick Ross, Gucci Mane, Yo Gotti, 2 Chainz, Plies, Lucci. The list goes on. His mixtapes, Ear for Talent, and his dedication to breaking new artists helped shape the sound of Southern hip hop and open doors for countless careers. So we're sending condolences to his friends, family, and fans, and to everyone whose life he touched. Rest in peace to Bigger Rankin. You need a recap, you already know we can go. Post it on thecorner.com. Follow your good sis on the gram at DJ Mrs. DJ MISSES.
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11: Big congratulations to my dog Incognito and my boo DJ Mrs. on having the number one show in the city. 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It's Lotto.
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0: Hustle on the Corner with Incognito and Good Sis DJ Mrs. Now, you know, we've been talking to you about this One Voyage Cruise 2026, and I want you to book your cabin right now by calling this number, 214-495-1963. 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

0: 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Now, on Instagram, I seen DC Young Fly react to Rick Ross throwing shots at him in a song because Rick Ross just dropped his new album. And, you know, it's all the luxury music. The album is fire. But if you don't know the history between DC Young Fly and Rick Ross, they had, I wouldn't even say it was beef or issue. Rick Ross was on the 85 South show and got up literally at the beginning of the interview before it could even start for real. Said he was coming back and never came back. So, of course, like anybody else, DC was in his feelings. But he gave us a little bit of him reacting to what Rick Ross had to say.
1: Up and blast for me. I need security, surely to clear a path for me. I'm walking off on you goofy that act funny. All you DC Young Flies get one time. Hop and bob, don't cross the gun line. Life sin is the biggest, a slight menace. I have a Billy.
2: What the hell, fat boy? What the hell, fat boy? How you feel? Hey. Should I wake up? Are they trying to wake me up? Nah, I ain't gonna wake up. I ain't gonna wake up. Hey, boy. Hey, y'all go get that album, gang. Go get that album, gang.
0: So I think DC kept it pretty cool. I'm sure this isn't the end of this. I'm sure he's gonna come back with something. But I ain't think it was that serious to throw shots. But I mean, rap is rap.
3: He threw a lot of shots on the album. Mm-hmm. He mentioned he dressed better than Ye. Mm-hmm. Mentioned Uzi Vert. I mean, it's, first off, great riding music.
0: For sure.
3: It is luxury rap at its finest. I think him and Larry June on that lane.
0: Yeah.
3: So if you want to enjoy the music, just keep it music. I don't want to see no, you know, physical altercations. You know, hey, support both of them black brothers.
0: Nah, for sure. Support all day. I want to know what you think about these shots that Rick Ross is throwing. 1-844-426-POTC.
4: 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Incognito. 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The biggest show in the city.
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1: What up, though?
0: How you doing today?
1: Hey, man, I'm glad we had a good long weekend, but I'm glad to be back here with the best listeners in radio.
0: I know, that's right. It's a Monday. On Monday, it's only right, but hip-hop is mourning a loss today. Like I heard this morning, Bigga Rankin has reportedly passed away. Very influential mixtape DJ, promoter. You've definitely heard his voice on Rick Ross albums, stuff with Gucci Mane, YFN Lucci, and more. So what do you know about Bigga Rankin?
1: My dad's family's from the South Georgia, but actually North Florida. Mm-hmm. And Bigga Rankin, like, I've got a lot of cousins that used to work records down in the Jacksonville area. So mm-hmm. when it came to pushing records and breaking records, things like that, you know, that's the name. That's the stamp that you was looking for in that area. But even not just the South, but nationwide.
0: Definitely.
1: Huge loss. Huge, huge loss. And if you aren't familiar with his work and what he's done, today's a great day to go back, check the catalogs. I'm telling you, there's not too many people that came out of the South mm-hmm. that wasn't running at some point in time in their career with Bigga Rankin. So as we continue to mourn his loss, we definitely want to send our condolences to the Plummer family, to the Jacksonville family, and to the Hitman DJ family.
0: For sure. So I want to say Incognito and I had the pleasure of interviewing Bigga Rankin. Before you want to check out that interview, go to our YouTube, post it on the corner. Make sure you like, comment, and subscribe. And I want to know, what's your favorite Bigga Rankin mixtape? Call me right now, 1-844-426-POTC.
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3: Let's get the party started. 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That's when I knew that your heart was scarring. 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

0: Hustle on the corner with Incognito and your good sis, DJ Mrs. Last week, I told you gas prices will not go down until 2032. But it's a good thing I don't got to talk headlines. I'm going to let 6-5 do it.
1: It is 6-5, your posted on the corner headlines. The federal investigation into a multi-state outbreak of cyclosporiasis took a confusing turn as the FDA confirmed a Taylor Farms lettuce recall related to the outbreak, despite initially labeling the test as a false positive. The detection of the cyclospora parasite was traced to the shredded iceberg lettuce from central Mexico, prompting a voluntary recall by Taylor Farms. Cases of cyclosporiasis has surged across the country, with health officials struggling to pinpoint a definitive source. Public health experts recommend precautions such as washing hands and thoroughly cleansing produce to reduce the risk of infection. The outbreak, which has seen thousands of confirmed and suspected cases, remains ongoing with no clear end in sight. And defaults on student loans have surged in the United States, with about 9.5 million borrowers in default, representing 1 in 5 federal student loan borrowers. The number spiked after the COVID-19 relief pause ended, leading to serious consequences such as garnished wages or Social Security payments for defaulters. The Trump administration has refrained from involuntary collections for now, but advocates warn of growing despair among struggling borrowers. For these stories and more, visit postonthecorner.com. Make sure you're following us on all social media platforms at POTC.LIVE. Of course, you can give me a follow at The Real 6 and the number 5.
2: Incognito, incognito, the biggest show in the city.
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2: 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That to your legs can't stand. 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

0: 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You got a opinion on something. You want to hear a song. You just want to talk to the girl. Call us right now. 1-844-426-POTC. 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
2: DJ Mrs. Incognito, shout out to you guys. Last time I left you guys a message was last year. I opened up Fearless and Exit Bell Buns on Airline Drive. When I told y'all that I was open and tell the city that I'm open, they flooded me. They flooded me from all the states. So y'all actually USA known. Literally, they flooded me. I can't help nobody unless they in Harris County. I can't help you unless you got a little extra money. Bell Bun Jazz on the ass, so it's always pressure. Let them know I'm still here at Bell Bun Jazz on Instagram. I'm free in the city, so we can all get litty. Rappers, trappers, everybody, hit me up. 281-972-0494.
3: 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We just chilling for real. 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
9: Hey man, they say homeless is the new wave.
10: No, they did not. 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
9: Well, it's a woman out here who's choosing to be homeless, right? 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
10: And the answer is no.
11: My kind of lady.
9: They got money.
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0: I was just saying, hold up, shout out for holding it down while I'm out here door dashing. It sucks tonight, but y'all make it a little better. Post it on the corner.
1: Hey, this Bree from H-Town. I was just calling to give my shout out to Post It on the Corner. And I was calling to give y'all my name, Solid. Shout me out. Hey, hey. All right, y'all. Have a good night.
2: I'd like to give a shout out to my brother Junior. He got his own business, 6 out of 8 Carriers. Got 2 books out here. The Life of Currency. He got Raw Games and his video game. Check him out at Raw Games 22 on YouTube. Been here listening on Posted on the Corner. Love y'all.
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0: on anything. You got a pain on something. 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
2: What up, what up? This is Crystal. I want to give a shout out to my son, Dooney Thomas, all the way in Nevada, and also my grandson, who is his son, Kadeem Thomas. It's the birthday. Woo-woo, posted on the corner.
3: Hi, this is Nikki, and I'm calling to congratulate Danico on having a successful fifth grade year and going on to his sixth grade year. He has been an exceptional student, AB honor roll all year, and I just like to say I love you from mommy.
4: Hey, this is Jessica Short. I just want to give a shout out to all the Geminis. And listen, Geminis are the best because, I mean, we was just born that way, I guess. Check all of the horoscopes and see which ones look the best. It's like every day they should just print Gemini, you're the shit. Period. Like, that's what it should be every day, because that's pretty much what it says. Well, listen, I listen to Post It on the Corner every day. I got mad love for you. I love what you guys do. Post It on the Corner. Shout out my Geminis.
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0: Posted on the corner with Incognito, your good sis DJ, Mrs. Sports is in full effect. Now, everything is happening right now, so you know the sports section is on fire. But good thing I ain't got to talk about it. I'm going to let Hollywood Zay do it.
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2: Man, oh man. History was made on soccer's biggest stage as Spain defeated Argentina 1-0 in extra time to capture its second FIFA World Championship. Joining an elite list of nations with multiple titles, Ferran Torres. Shout out to that boy, Mike. He delivered the match winner in 106 minutes while Spain extended its unbeaten streak to 38 matches under head coach Luis de la Fuente. Argentina was held without a shot during regulation and the first ever to do so in a championship final. But the biggest headline after the final wasn't just the trophy, gang. It was the jewelry. For the first time in FIFA history, the champions also received custom championship rings, bringing an iconic North American sports tradition to international soccer. 30 personalized rings were created for Spain's players, coaches, and staff, while an additional, get this, 1,996 numbered collector's rings will be made available for fans around the world as official licensed memorabilia. And if you got championship money, man, you could own one too. The rings start around $12,000, with each one crafted from 18 karat gold, diamonds, and sapphires, making them some of the most exclusive pieces of FIFA memorabilia ever created. The tournament also rewrote the record books. It featured 48 nations, a record 104 matches, and the largest prize pool in FIFA history at $871 million. Yep, Spain earned a record $51 million for winning the title, while runner-up Argentina took home $34 million. England finished a third after outscoring France 6-4 in one of the highest-scoring third-place matches ever played. Meanwhile, in Major League Baseball, the Dodgers split the Sunday doubleheader with the Yankees. LA rolled to an 8-2 victory in Game 1 behind a complete game from Yoshinobu Yamamoto, but New York bounced back to take Game 2 2-1 thanks to Jazz Chisholm Jr.'s go-ahead homer in the 8th inning. The Dodgers won't have much time to dwell on it as they head to Philly tonight to open a marquee National League showdown against the Phillies in what could be a postseason preview. Alright, that does it for me. That's been your Posted on the Corner Sports Minute with the playmaker Hollywood Zay. For this story, scores, and more, then head on over to postedonthecorner.com. 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
2: 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This summer heat has everyone acting a little funny. Your AC blowing nothing but hopes and prayers, and that little noise you heard all year? Yeah, now it's got an album dropping. So if your vehicle is telling you it's ready for retirement, let's find you something you actually enjoy driving this summer. Because this summer, the only thing that should be overheating is your grill.
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